0: and have whatever your unit comes to block in.
1: 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Any other engineer nearby, advise?
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0: The address is 1230 40th Street.
4: Available in the back 567 on the check of the intern 16, 49th Avenue, apartment 1.
3: Copy. So you're at the intersection of 40th Street and Carson Ave?
1: Dispatch, Greeley 565. Okay.
0: Businesses. We have eyes on the vehicle. Feel free out of the vehicle right now. You have a unit and I are going to try to run the phone.
3: Copy. I have a Greeley 560 is going to be heading your way.
0: 180-145 North. Dispatch.
1: Go ahead. Hey, we're going to go on 40. If I can get you this to rush in on vehicles into the parking lot.
4: Hey, baby.
0: The rush, correct? Rush parking lot. You can sneak up on him while he's outside of the vehicle. Evans is going to pan as soon as we get close to the vehicle.
1: Hey, firm. He's going to be in the middle of the parking lot. He's just walking up. Hey, dispatch, give us a clear channel.
4: I copy that. Evans is going to come as soon as he gets out of the vehicle, but what was the beginning? I see a lot of background. Well, yes, level 1, this is a clear channel for Evans. Take a truck to clear in 1804.
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6: 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We're in contact with the child.
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0: Dispatch, 1-2-30, juvenile female is Journey. Just saying she's code 4, no injuries.
4: I copy, no injuries.

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1: Confirm previews en route to the Rushmore Center.
0: Don't see a unit coming,
1: but
0: like it went headed away.
1: Okay, we have a mailing request to details, yes.
0: My copy. I'm as well as I want. Do you need me to keep this channel clear?
1: No, we're good for you. You see, the county is also good for us as well.
0: Copy. Are you Focal 1, this is code 4, resume traffic, ETA.
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0: I'm going to need a unit to block traffic at both 392 and 31 and 392 and 33.
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1: 2:30.
0: Quick relay officer, hoping you could give him a call. I believe his call phone number is not coming up.
1: Copy. I'm not in my vehicle. Can you give him my cell phone number?
0: Copy.

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0: Looks like a client took trazodone last night in a suicide attempt. Aware that EMS is coming.
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2: Lead units, there's a request for backup landmarker 248 and I-25 northbound. Looks like there's another request of EMS to there in the field behind this location, just south of Wilkin Road 40.
0: Going ahead and attach me to 224. I'm going to call this daughter and see if she can check on mom.
2: Copy.
3: 256, I'll be in route, come
2: on. I copy, thank you.
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1: 431 en route.
0: Copy. Tacoma 431, it looks like two sisters were in a physical fight. Looks like they're separated at the moment.
2: National 230. 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These two shepherds are running loose, not nice.
0: Copy, big.
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5: Copy, that case number is going to be 5921, that's 5921.
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0: Tacoma 431, did you want to clear off of the assault or the traffic stop?
4: 596.
5: 27.
2: Can you advise when fire and EMS are on scene?
0: Copy.
1: Preemptus attaches to the TA, change it to a traffic hazard, and we'll need a tow for next available tow.
4: Make up.
1: Clearing off the traffic stop. You can show me on scene at the speaker.
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0: 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Just one second, I'll hang up.
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6: So I just got off the phone with the co-responder. It sounds like this is the patient Car 7 is dealing with. He's just incredibly intoxicated and fighting with the EMS.
2: Looks like they got him out and ready to transport.
0: Copy. 256 and 250, it does look like the notes state that the patient is combative.
6: Well, 60, well, 210.
2: Good.
0: Tacoma 431, it looks like RP is saying the best place to meet the RP is with security is at the pit entrance.
6: I'm about on 392 and 85. Do you want me to go to the east side or west side to start?
7: Copy. If you're still on the phone with them or the call taker is, will you let them know that I'm at the airport?
0: We're no longer on the line.
1: Okay,
0: Cap. Thank you.
2: 230, welcome. 60.
8: 230.
2: Once we get the fire moving and the bus out of here, we should be good to open up. It's just been nightmare traffic since till then.
6: 229, copy. Myself and CSG are at 392 and 85, all still blocked down westbound until we get it going.

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1: Go ahead.
2: Could you serve me a second to leave routine funds?
1: Copy, Rick. Zay Avelia, taking back to Kodo 431 and a spill 2 progress at the Colorado National Speedway. Zay Avelia, taking back to Kodo 431 and a spill 2 progress at the Colorado National Speedway.
2: Kodo 406, I'm logging on now.
1: Okay, copy. Routine response, bye.
2: Clear, thank you.

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2: Do you need a second?
0: I think I should be okay. It'll sound like they got him calmed down pretty good.
2: Hi, copy. Dispatch me 250, you can clear me, Sam.
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1: 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Dispatch, I'm 22.
0: I've got westbound 3 minutes, shut down at 35.

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1: Yes, by 4230.
2: 4230.
0: Thank you.
1: GPD took protective custody of the juvenile. You can claim me, Robert. Put me on syndrome of arrest.
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2: 230.
0: Kingsburg 621. I apologize. My radio cut out a little bit while you were talking. I just want to confirm you want to be on payphone for that harassment.
2: Excellent. Thank you.
0: Copy. Thank you, sir.
1: 7 Maryland Block, Wilkin Road 49 with Colorado. Edward Frank Paul Ida 27. It's going to be on a gray Kia.
0: Okay, copy.
3: Units on the at-large. I have the owner coming to look for the black dog. Where are you guys at?
0: 7179, dispatch, copy an AOA for Johnstown at I-09 King Court.
4: 50th Avenue and 8th Street.
1: 179, you can send me advice for now.
0: Copy, thank you.
3: Copy, we'll head there.
0: Well, 224227, dispatch. 227, dispatch.
5: 226.
0: I just want to advise on that suicide. It looks like ADCOM is staging their medical until they get on the area.
6: Dispatch 124, I'm in contact with the
0: Copy.

0: That last group, that truck, take a look at him. See if you can see him weaver or anything.
1: The motorcycle behind him said he was all over the place. Okay, copy. I see you too. Not seeing anything.

0: you're coming down this way. There's a newer GMC that's got a trailer, and then there's an old GMC behind it. It's gold with a fuel tank toolbox in the back. It's like a Hispanic male driver. I don't know if you can check behind him. Apparently, he was driving all over the road down in the ditch. You can get behind him.
1: Copy.
2: Roger, 556,
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0: We just went through 33. 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

0: Change it to 100%.
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0: 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How much money, Jeff? 431 and 406 is much better.
1: Good one.
0: Can you grant me a touch me to 80, please? I copy. Hey,

0: Can you notify Eden of this older GMC TAM truck that might be EQH? He might have gone north on 85 on the Chicxulub.
1: It was an older tan GMC, correct?
0: A firm. I think it had a black front quarter panel.

0: Seems worth it, 21, doesn't it?
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0: Sir, can I show you guys of a meet I've got holding on the screen?
1: Yes, ma'am.
0: Thank you for today.

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1: Copy.

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0: I drove southbound 85 to 18th Street and wasn't able to locate.
1: Copy. 400, dispatch.
2: 400.
3: Yes, sir. The hold-up alarm holding at 2025 Fletchwood. The caller called back in stating that there was proper codes and requested cancel.
2: Copy and cancel. Thank you, ma'am.
3: 1841.
1: Hold 54 dispatch notice.
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0: Do we have a direction of travel for this traffic complaint?
1: Kingfisher 621, dispatch please. Not yet, I'll see if I can open the call to you.
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1: Right.
0: Copy, thank you, ma'am.
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2: Evans 180.
0: I'll be on the 900 block of 15th Street alleyway with Colorado plate David John George 224 on a white Toyota Corolla.
2: Thank
3: you. Reference is AOA. I cannot get in contact with the Johnstown unit. Can one of them call my work cell, please?
2: I copy.

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0: During the area of this traffic complaint, UTO and clear it out. Will you attach me to the person locked in the vehicle for me, please?
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1: 248.
3: Copy, it looks like there are kids locked in the vehicle. Vehicle is in the driveway. It is a silver Honda Civic. That appears to be all the information that we have at this time.
0: Copy, thank you.
3: 1848.

0: 正在关注。Evans has tried to contact you a couple of times. He's unable to get through, and he's requesting you to give him a call. His phone number is in the call comments.
1: For when I just got off the phone with him. Jonathan 831, Jonathan 841, do an attack.

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0: Doesn't look like we still have them on the line. Would you like us to call them back and transfer?
3: Negative, thank you.

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1: Go ahead.
4: I'll be at Timber Ridge and Ponderosa. It's in Colorado, Edward, George, Ida, Frank, 8.
1: 1833.
3: Can you show me a route to the Honda dealership off at 35th, or I believe, to Hunt's Divisions?
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1: Okay, copy. 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
6: Can you send an AOA to Denver and have one of their officers give me a call in my work zone?
1: John 10, 841, dispatch.
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0: John 10, you 41, is that?
1: 41.
0: Confirming it's the Honda of Greeley, 4535 29th Street.
1: Affirm, that'll work.
0: Okay, copy.
2: Dispatch me 256.
0: Go ahead.
2: The patient has been dropped off at MCR. You can clear me, Sam.
0: Do you have a
2: 431 status? Dispatch Greeley
0: 565.
2: Available. Can we just get one more?
0: Happy break.
3: Third unit to back 565, traffic stop 914th Street, alleyway between 15th and 14th.
0: 4548, dispatch.
4: 544, you bring me a patch.
3: Okay.
2: Go for 548.
0: Sorry, Denver's going to ask, just do you have any information that you can pass on to the officer for Denver?
2: He advised I can disregard for now, all of us.

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2: 311.
0: With the person locked in vehicle call, can we get the age of the kids?
1: We have Stephen Kuhn calling the dispatch. Do you want us to transfer? Copy. It just looks like we have disconnected at this time. I could see if we can get a little bit more information, though.
0: Wilt 60, Wilt 227, the kid locked in the car is a 16-month-old infant. He's awake, conscious and breathing, and his family is there. They just need to get him out of the car. They left the keys inside the car and lost it.
3: 596, dispatch status.
2: Code 4.
0: Copy. Yeah, we call a locksmith because that's going out from a guy outside breaking glass.
3: 1856.
0: Not yet, but I can call back and get with them on it.
2: Got it. 227, 1074.
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0: The car is working on using airbags to get the out of the car.
1: Copy. Lockway 114, copy on that. Vehicle passenger, fire, mile marker 27, and I-76 left them.
0: Yes, that's Lockway 110. You can dispatch me.
1: Okay, copy.
0: I don't know what you're saying.
1: Copy.

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2: Me 260, copy on traffic, hazard mile marker 243 and I-25 northbound.
0: 1904.
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1: Dispatch, follow up in 235 traffic.
2: Right,
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2: Enjoy.

0: 586 and units responding to fire, just be advised, the RP is stating that the no suspect is possibly violent.
1: 586, copy for all. I should be still have the RP on the line. Can you transfer my work zone?
0: Okay.
2: One away. Who's the unit coming westbound?
3: 114.
2: Okay, can you come up, actually right about where you're at, and start pushing them over to the number one lane?

0: Sherman 408, dispatch. Kevin.
1: We'll go to 4, man.
2: Sherman 308.
0: Good, you're trying to.
2: We're going to have both of the westbound lanes shut down.

0: 1962, this must copy a non-injury traffic accident at the American Legion, 624 F Street.
1: 962, no.
0: I 62 copy. RP's advising that there's a kid that hit another vehicle in the parking lot and tried to leave, but the RP stopped them. The car about 10 ago, still on scene.
1: 962, I copy.
0: 1913.

0: Simmons 151 dispatch, copy a check well being 2931 and Glendale Drive, number 3.
1: 21, throw the info.
0: Refuse requesting to remain anonymous is anonymous, hearing a child screaming badly from that location across the 1 to 2 year olds. No further info.
1: Go ahead and answer that. I'll get out.
0: Okay.

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2: This is my Parkway 108.
1: 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Go ahead.
2: Sorry, we got number one lane westbound open again.

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2: Copy.
0: 30th Avenue Court, 900 block, boy Tom Young, boy Sam Tom, somebody blue Mustang, I don't know.
2: There you go.

0: 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People in the Safeway parking lot off of 35th Avenue with Adam Union George, Union 45 on Yellow Mustang.
1: Okay.

0: 204-31, just right side. Dakota 431, dispatch status.
1: Dakota 4, thank you.
0: 1992.

Dispatch for some 737 suspicious. I'm going to be out with five or six juveniles inside the fence at Hardy Park.

0: Tacoma units for information. Medical is route to 3471 Blue Stem Street. This is for a 40-year-old female, correction, 40-year-old male. Conscious and breathing. It looks like patient fainted, hit his head, and he's currently bleeding. Aired at
1: 1921. Here we go. Here we go, everyone. What was the
0: relative for that? 3471 Blue Stem Street.
2: Dispatch 582, code 4.
0: Okay.
1: Do we have anyone there currently with him or no?
0: I'm so sorry, sir, but you're inaudible.
3: Do we have anyone currently with him or no?
0: It does look like somebody is with him. It looks like RP called in for him.
1: Copy. You can clear me, Robert, off of this.
0: 431, you went digital, but I have attached you to the medical call.
1: Copy, thank you.
0: 1922.

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0: 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Go ahead.
1: Do we know the ETA for medical out there?
0: Stand by, I can take a look.

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0: Okay, good.
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0: 7419. 734, it looks like there's a male going door to door in the neighborhood with flyers and did not want to engage his RP's husband.
3: 596, this is good.
2: Go for it. Timber Ridge and Kent Road 21, Colorado Tint Tag 878-5316. Appears to be a Ford Escape, green in color. I got it.
3: 1926.
0: 1926. Copy.

0: Firestone sometimes as well. Firestone 710 as well. I'm only showing a Greeley unit with a K9 and this got a 31-minute EPA.
1: Negative, thanks.
0: Okay.
1: Dispatch, John 746,
0: John. John 746.
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0: 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German 431 dispatch.
1: Okay.
0: I'm sorry, Ned was about 3 minutes out, but that was about 3 minutes ago, so they should be rolling up.
1: Okay. 408.
0: Social 309, your traffic copy before.
1: Go for it, thank you.
0: Copy.
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1: Go for it.
2: 1929.

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1: Service 21.
2: Park 204 over here. The child just slipped and fell.
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2: 21, no need for medical either.
1: Copy. 3260, dispatch.
0: Go on.
1: I have two questions for you. Can I close the traffic hazard on the screen? And can you advise who supervisor is for me tonight?
0: Hey, firm. As we meet 250.
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0: 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I'm calling the 8th.
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0: Sherman 419 dispatch status.
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1: 2-4.
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1: Alright,
0: looks like the RP saw a male sitting down on the road, a white male in his 30s, and he's wearing a hat.
1: Copy, choking route.
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0: Dennis. 213.
1: Copy. Looks like there's a male wandering around. They chased him off from the school. Town 3-4-1, just confirm 847 is with you.
0: Copy, thanks for being around.
1: 1939.
0: 841, go again.
1: Did you say 847 was with you?
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3: We have a 60 at 25 northbound with multiple bikes, no plates.
1: 213 dispatch.
0: 213.
1: Looks like we're going to be looking for a Middle Eastern male wearing black. The male did state that he has a ride coming for him.
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1: Dispatch car phone, so white.
0: Go ahead.
1: 213. Reference is suspicious. Were you able to get a K-9 on? And if not, can you contact a lot more?
0: And just to advise, it does look like, according to RP, the suspect had needles in his backpack. I'll have to call Longmont, the only canine that I saw Longmont is in Greeley.
1: Copy, thank you. Copy, go ahead and contact Longmont, if they're able to respond to her. Dispatching, 311.
0: Stop that information, would you like an additional unit? 311. Okay, copy, I'm showing you currently on the suspicious at Harmony Park. Are you wanting to be on the other one?
2: Figure out NJC, one adult female, meeting lounge 102132.
3: Yeah, you know what should be all right.
1: I'll be on scene 710.
0: Okay. So I just need to confirm, do you want the canine for the Harney Park or for Ferncrest?
1: Harney Park.
0: Okay, copy, stand by. 1-962, dispatch status.
4: Good for me.
0: 1942.

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1: Right.
0: Do you need them came in for a duration, or what is it that you're needing came in for?
1: Yeah, for PCs.
0: Okay, got it. What does, for what do you need canines long out for? Is it for duration or is it for something else?
1: Maybe for an opener sniff.

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1: Looks like RP is wanting you to give them a call referencing the teletype attention.
0: Windsor 914, can you open me a case for theft here, 414? We can see how we're going.
1: Copy. Thank you. First, I'm going to use that.
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1: Someone's about 10 minutes out with the dog.
4: Perfect. Thank you.

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1: 491.
0: It's going to be reported loud music west of that location.
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1: That one, bro.
2: Looks like RP received pictures of her father's arm and there's a phone sticking out. RP's worried about that safety.
1: Copy. 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

I'm UTL on that check well-being from Justin all the way down to 24 and a half, both northbound and southbound 85. So you can clear me, Sam. Hi, Congress.

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0: 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Continuing, patient 70-year-old male, conscious and breathing, break. Looks like a patient fell and may have mental disability there in 1954.
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0: It looks like this is occurring 6 houses to the east. There's neighbors fighting. One of them told the other to kill him.
1: Copy. There's no physical.
0: Stand by. We'll find. Town County 46 is left on.
1: Not
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0: With state advisor that traffic complaint, you can clear off on urgent.

0: 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It sounds like it's just verbal at this time. We cannot confirm physical.
1: 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Single take of a boat routine pronounced.

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0: Just confirming, is the address 610 Dukes Way, or is it six houses down from 610?
2: 914, can I have a CR for a found property?
1: It is six houses down from the listed. 914, do you want me to put you on a zipper call? Copy, take it six houses to the east.
2: Hey, Herm.
0: Hey, copy, thank you.
1: 1-0-9-1-4, dispatch. Case number 5484, 5484.
0: Copy, thank you.
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1: Copy. Flatbill 912, confirm what call you're on.
0: I'm attached with 915. We're at the Marion address.
1: Okay, copy.
3: Yes, I don't have going traffic.
1: Go ahead.
3: Howler Parkway and LC Avenue, Colorado, Edward William, Adam King, 13.
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3: Hey, everyone.
1: Confirm you're across with Colorado.
3: I'm not in Colorado. I'm on Caliber Parkway and LC Avenue.
1: Looks like son is losing it. He's 19 years old. I don't know what's wrong with him. He is threatening suicide. Copy. Thanks for slowing down.
2: Copy. Show me
1: around. Copy. Would you like her back?
0: 227. Same traffic.
1: Copy.
0: There's 904. Thank you. 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
0: Can you show me out of my substation? 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
1: Do we know if the phone on this call has any weapons or access to weapons?
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2: Got it. 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
2: Level 227, dispatch.
1: Go ahead, ma'am.
2: Looks like the disturbance that just dropped is at the same address. Currently an open line yelling a male saying shut the F up. Also, it sounds like females are screaming.
0: 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I'll be in route code until we get something further. 7-4 copy.
2: Copy.
4: Well, 7-4 copy.
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4: Code 4.
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4: 420.
5: 2004.
2: 2004. Unit calling the evacuator. 224-227, it looks like he is now running into the street. He's wearing black pants, a black shirt, and they're screaming in the background.
4: Tacoma 420, could you update our address at 523 Duke's Way, please?
2: Do you want me to change the call address? 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
4: Can you advise Hudson and Keensburg, see if they're able to assist until we get there?
2: Copy.
4: Can you just have that as a secondary location, thank you.
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6: Go ahead, ma'am.
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6: Yeah.
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0: 12 units en route to the mental health crisis. Be advised, it does look like he is saying, I'm intoxicated, I'm going to kill myself, there's lots of cussing, and it was physical.
1: Dispatch, that's 190.
0: Johnson 831, dispatch status. And that's 190.
2: I'm good for it, thank you.
1: Can you have the fire department meet me over by their fire truck? I have a 3-year-old female, conscious breathing, complaining of chest pain. Her older sister fell on top of her.
0: I got you.
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0: 4970.
2: Reference the traffic complaint. Which direction is the car going?

0: going to be westbound on Highway 392, now southbound on 25.
1: And two, that vehicle is outside of the jurisdiction. Contact Claremont County and State Patrol, please.
0: Okay, as soon as I get off this 911 call, I'll reach out to them.

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1: Kingsburg 621. Continuous continental health crisis, be advised, it is still physically fighting.
0: Okay, I'll be en route to the mental health crisis at 14751 Will County Route 49. I'll be switched over to county.
1: Okay, copy.
2: 227, Cap. Thank you, ma'am.
1: Stay firm. I'll continue to air updates as I can.
2: Copy. We appreciate it.
1: Bye, Mommy.

0: 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I'm at 85 and 18. Am I going to be quicker to head over there on 22 than you guys, or are you going to beat me?
1: Dispatch,
0: 78, 227. You would beat us. You're a little bit further east.
2: Good.
1: We have a co-responder on.
0: I copy. I currently don't have CAD running because of our IT issues. So I can head that way. I just don't know where I'm going.
2: Co-responder 703, dispatch. The address would be 14751 Love County Road 49.
0: 14751.
3: 703.
2: 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From 14751 Love County Road 49. They're going to be at 523 Dukes Way.
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2: 7408.
3: Yeah, attach me and I'll give him a call.
2: Happy, thank you. Be it all units.
0: Q4. At Audubon Boulevard and Ellingwood Point Drive. It's going to be Colorado Franklin George Paul 01.
4: 227, 224.
2: Please, Russian.
4: Go. Slow down on the curve by 18 to 24.
0: I copy, I went slow. Dispatch, Walt 78.
2: 78.
0: You attach me to that call, I'll be in route code from about Highway 85, County Road 22.
2: Good room. Dispatch, Jimmy 35.
5: 35. Can you show me on scene, no need for checks?
2: Copy, thank you, ma'am.
0: Dispatch, 311.
2: Yeah, 311.

0: Right. Victoria JC, I'll still have the female party on board en route to NCMC for medical clearance, beginning mileage 10213.
1: Yeah, this is from the 12th Crisis. Be advised, it does look like they possibly drink paint and bleach. Are you saying that she doesn't want her boyfriend to get hurt by officers and scared officers are going to hurt him?
2: 5-9-6-6-6. Yes, sir. Are you in contact with the RP? We're still in an open line.
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2: I got it.
1: Hey, firm, we have fire and med on this as well. 24.
0: 621-256 direct.
3: Go ahead.
0: I'm just jumping on 49 from 76.
3: Okay, I'm just coming up on 24 and 3 quarters.
0: Damn, awesome.
1: He's talking to the health crisis. Be advised, it does look like the one of the RPs and a sister left and are driving down the road.
3: Can we get a vehicle description?

0: 去咨询心理医生。专门方雷生。You can give me a sandwich, how should we do the TA?
1: Happy.

0: 178.174.
1: Seven eight, was that for me?
0: Hey, if I'm just to let you know, it looks like Hudson's about a mile south of the column, not sure where you're at.
1: Yeah, I'm still about 15 out.

0: 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Be advised, it does look like the RP that left is currently sitting in a pickup truck.
1: 596-544, this is status.
2: Clear for.
0: 2018.
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0: 256, let's call it 20-year-old male, conscious breathing, heavily intoxicated, drank paint, and advantage taking unknown drugs.
1: Copy, and confirm it's code 4 for men. I apologize, you cut out just to verify it's code 4.
0: Hey, from code 4 for Michael.
1: Copy, thank you, sir. 10962, dispatch status.
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1: 21, you can send a complaint.
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0: 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Roger, 556, copy on a vandalism in progress, 7371 Blue River Avenue. First place, Charles Frank Sam Lincoln 74 on a Toyota Corolla. Second place, Edward Tom Union Queen 88 on a Toyota Corolla. Sorry, Tommy. Bye,
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0: 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My husband's not supposed to be at the listed, and it looks like he broke RP's door.
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1: Los Valley 7-1.
2: Roger, 556, looks like vehicle suspect left westbound on Cooter towards Ridgeway in a dark gray Mazda.
0: Highway 5, northbound at 42nd Street, Colorado, David X-ray, Ida, Ocean 8-4 on a black Ford Focus.
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4: 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I got it.

0: Frederick 556. The suspect is a Hispanic male, 32 years old. Looks like he's 6 foot tall, goes by the name of Jamie.
1: Copy.
0: 27?

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1: Firestone, you know what's happening to
0: this? Firestone 718. Our domain has been released. We're code 4.
1: Okay, copy.
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0: MS191, MS151. I reported two males all in black trying to break into this house that is currently listed for sale. It's going to be the west corner of a lot. I'm just getting further.
1: 111 copies, you can show me around.
0: Copy, MS151, did you copy? MS191, dispatch, show me a friend, you'll cover.
1: Oh, I hate her.
0: Copy, Rick. Any available units evacuated? 191 Roster Blueberry in progress, 3724 Pinnacle Court.
1: 21, Blueberry same attachment, Chicken Ralph.
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0: 737.
2: 7-4.
1: 2030.
0: Looks like their RP is, has someone placing an order in their name and address?
3: I probably will be on my phone.
0: Okay, got it.
2: Just right there, one on one.
0: Meet 250, just by 7. 281.
4: 24.
0: 23.
2: 191. Are you still on the phone with RP?
3: That's negative.
0: Also, need dispatch.
2: Copy. Dispatch, is 180.
3: 180.
2: Get myself in A2 off of that. I'll be around to the Thorogood Harbors.
0: Well, 7-8, dispatch.
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2: Did you need a supervisor?
0: Hey, friend, I was just hoping to advise somebody about the meet at the sheriff's office.
2: Copy, you should advise.
0: Copy, thank you, sir.

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0: 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Or the collector, I mean.
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2: Alpha 974 dispatch.
1: Northbound Highway 85 at County Road 31 with Colorado Ocean David George 432 on a gray Mercedes.
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2: 2034.
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4: 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People fighting are intoxicated, throwing items around.
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0: Regarding the traffic complaint on 52, can you advise Hudson's westbound and I'll get the RP call?
1: Copy.

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1: Copy. On scene, standing, waiting for cover.
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1: Dispatch, we're the closest five traffic.
0: 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Edward Nora, Adam Williams, 75.
2: All right. Have a break.
1: 11th Avenue, Colorado Flight, Edward Tom, X-ray, Nora 93, on a GMC train.
2: 11-191, did you have traffic for dispatch?
0: Henry's secondary location, starting mileage is 42131, with one adult male.
3: Negative.
2: Copy. Well, 227, you have a talk to dispatch status. Okay, copy that for Logan, address, that correct?
0: Thank you.
2: Say again? 23, Bethel Logan, address in Northland, is that correct?
0: Okay, correct.
2: Okay, copy.
1: It's really passing slow, final stop. We're on a hard block, 11th Street.
2: Okay, copy.
3: Dispatch, I miss 191.
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1: 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Cruzy, 4-4 dispatch status.
2: 4-4.
1: 24.
0: Regarding the traffic complaint, but that a suspect vehicle just went northbound on Wilkenner Road 49 as I was speaking with the RP, and they lost visual as it went northbound on 49.
1: Copy. Dispatch 586, please send another call my way. We have one male.
3: Copy, would you like routine or emergent?
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3: Go ahead. 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Really want to clear for 5-6-0 2040.
2: Sorry, I originally passed that traffic complaint. I thought they were westbound, but if they're going on Cruzy Road, we can put this back in pending for north agencies.
3: Okay, copy.
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4: Confirm, I have one conscious male, a few foot bailed. 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
1: Dispatch,
3: Evans 182. Evans 182. I apologize, I don't know if this has been done yet. Will you show all four units out at 3728 Pinnacles Court? I copy.
4: 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We'll call four over the channel.
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6: 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Can you notify him we're not going to have anyone around there for a little while?
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0: I know you guys are tied up. There's a traffic complaint. The vehicle went northbound on 49 from 76. A white GMC pickup with out-of-state plates that was swerving into oncoming traffic. Just in case anybody is able to see that vehicle or anything.
1: Can you say the crossroad again, please?
0: Went northbound on Wells County Road 49 from 76 about 3 minutes ago.
1: Copy. I'll keep an eye on it.
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4: 151, do you have traffic for me?
3: Here, what? Can you please pull myself from Kingsburg case number 256?
5: 256, go ahead.
2: I have a meet pending at the PD. Can I show you advice right now? Dave, I'm advising of a shots fired in the area of 151 Florence. Dave, from would you like those aired?
4: They're out.
3: I'm call sign.
2: Copy.
5: Hey, from show me advice right now. I'll get there as soon as I can.
2: Thank you, 243. Copy. Have been reporting that they heard gunshots to the east of that location less than 5 ago break. Just got another call from 3315 Monte Cristo Avenue reporting the same, reporting about 15 gunshots outside their house, confirming it's not fireworks.
0: Copy, thanks. Just advise me if you have any more callers.
2: My copy.
4: Evans 151, Los Angeles 71, if you want to back, I'm available.
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4: Copy, break, dispatch, copy, direct.
2: Okay, from

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4: 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That's 947.
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4: 2040.
0: You have a morpho?
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0: Probably.
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0: Go for
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0: Is there an available staff unit that can assist Hudson for a traffic accident in I-76 Frontage Road in Will County, 49? He's currently assisting a county on a call right now. Is there an available staff unit that can respond to a traffic accident in I-76 Frontage Road in Will County, 49?
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1: 1300 block of 59 tab with David Zebra Young, Tom 2-1. It's going to be a silver Mazda. I know them.
3: Well, wait, are those two crashes related?
4: Dispatch 12, 78.
0: 78. It looks like they're the same.
3: Okay, just do them together and then I'll start that way.
0: Okay, copy, thank you.
4: Not sure, but that TA on 4976 might be related to our traffic complaint.
0: Copy.
4: Dispatch 1278.
0: 78.
4: Did I get cleared off the board?
0: Is it traffic complaint?
4: Yeah, A4.
0: I added Hudson, and I'm not sure where it went after that.
4: I copy. I'm just not seeing it. Maybe I'll just have to look through a little more.
0: Copy. If you'd like, I can reopen it. It looks like it is closed.
4: Yeah, A-firm, if you don't mind reopening it. You can attach me to it. This is on 746.
0: Go ahead.
1: Bucky, that's an island car. Boy, Zebra, Ocean, 366 on 3-8.
0: All right.
1: This is on 3-8.
0: Go ahead.
1: Reference on shots fired. It's East 168 Homestead Avenue. If they're saying it's south, it's going to be Brighton.
0: Okay, copy.
4: Dispatch Friday 532.
0: Go ahead.
4: Can you clear all units, same, please?

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0: Okay, thank you.
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1: Okay, go ahead. Would you generate an error case number for me, please?
2: Copy. 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That's 5924.
3: The color is a little off, but the information provided sounds similar to a radio report that we received a little while ago. I'm attached to it currently on my phone. If you guys need any assistance, let me know.
1: Copy, thank you. Code 4.
4: Okay, I got it, sir. I'll let you know if they end up being late.
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2: 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Is it for traffic control?
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2: Copy. I'll call and see if they have anybody available.

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2: 335. 329.
1: Will you clear myself and 227, Robert?
0: Copy. The three vehicle TARP was a passerby, unknown injuries.
2: Yeah. No.
0: Copy that. All right, copy all. We did just get another one that dropped at Wilton or 16. Looks like the RP saw two cars hit each other, stating that one vehicle is steaming. Do you want me to add these two together and keep that?
2: Give me some for now.
0: Okay, copy. To you, Mr. Clear. I found a trespass in progress, 1750 Greeley Mall, sure. Apartment views, employee 108.
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3: 71? What's that like, 71? Dispatch, wanted a copy on that. You can send next bill.
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1: Clear, Sam, off the shots fired in Evans. Attach me to the traffic complaint. I won't be interrupted.
0: Clear, dispatch.
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2: Confirming no reported injuries at this point.
0: We're not sure right now. There are unknown injuries at the time.
2: Copy.
0: Copy.
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0: Go ahead.
6: Available unit to Beckerly 565 on a traffic stop at 1000 block of 11th Avenue.
3: I'll be in off-road start.
0: Okay.
2: Just do that some clear for a moment, and then I can back.
6: Okay, thank you much.
5: This much more to great. I can go to Greeley Mall from Sunset Place.
7: I copy. Just advising, the party is no longer on scene. Left on a bicycle, 17th Ave.
5: Okay.
3: Dispatch 1, you're off. There's left the scene. You can just leave that call for a sector, correct?

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1: Call up in 335 and 329 for information. It looks like one of the RPs stated that airbags did deploy on a Honda, and the vehicles are blocking the right-hand lane on northbound flight.
2: 315.
1: 2158.
2: Copy, and I'll be on soon.
1: Copy.
2: Well, 210, well, 213. 310, this will be at counter at 16. 210.
1: I copy. Do you want me to do both together?
3: It's about to be plus 6-5.
2: Can you need anything?
1: 5-6-5.
2: To affirm, I'll have lane number 2 close. Negative, toes off soon. I'll be out of here soon.
3: I need an additional unit with a cage for a code 6 party.
1: Copy, break. Copy, break. Papa 917 and 915, did you guys copy direct?
4: I copy.
1: I copy. Do you guys want to stay on this?
5: Available officer to back 565 on the traffic stop, or will need a cage?
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1: Okay.
3: 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I'm heading to back him up, but I do not have a cage. We're still going to need a cage to back up.
1: I copy.
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6: 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West side of the highway, people reporting injuries on scene with those involved parts.
1: Okay.
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1: You've been cleared. 400 is waiting for a sector 5.
0: Okay.
2: Response weapons, which way?
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2: We can get someone with a drone out of here. 4-1, Cussie.
1: Hi, Cussie.
3: 329, what's that on the ground?
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2: Frigger 537, traffic.
1: Frigger 537.
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1: These are going to be late. 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
1: Frank Boy Robert George 04. 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
1: 718, it looks like it's coming west of this address. RP heard a popping noise. 7451.
2: 718, go ahead and test 741. Is that the only caller?
1: Thank you.
3: 32nd and Baldwin with Boy Lincoln Mary David 77 Silver Toyota unknown.
2: I copy.
1: Sorry, did you also want to be a snitch?
4: Hey, Project 548, correct.
2: Go ahead.
1: 4107.
4: We have our fireworks show going on right now at Centennial Park, just be advised.
2: I figured that's what it is. Appreciate it, thank you.

0: Specialist Alley 7-1, I'm going to be out with the dune buggy in the 300 block Sunset Drive.
1: I copy him.
2: 211-211, any units that come in scene, if we can check this field area and all the buildings around there, usually these people are going to hunker down.
3: 211-110, I'm coming on scene, I have the drone.

0: This was for what time's here
1: tonight? Go ahead, sir.
0: Sending suspect here to me, two males, two females, no further description.
1: I copy, and I have a plate in here, Ocean, Tom Young Adam 27, but it's not coming back to anything. Can you advise?
0: To the Ocean Paul Young 427. Rick?
2: 32915. What was the last direction seen?
0: Just last month, 329.
1: Go ahead.
0: One of the male parties is wearing a white shirt.
1: Copy, what was their direction of travel?
0: West through the field and south as well.
1: Copy, Lucky 110, do you copy that?
2: 110, I copy, I have the drone in there.
0: Copy. He's passed nothing to me.
1: Go ahead.
0: Can I get one officer down to the 7-Eleven as we have one suspect with the Italian chief of fire?
1: I copy. Is there an available unit to head over to 7-Eleven?
3: Up to 256. I can pull it that way, but I'm 52 and 37.
4: Dispatch 586, this is Chief.
2: 329-110, I have one right below the drone hiding in the field.
4: Okay. I am going to be at 1st Ave 18th Street with one male.
2: Okay.
5: This is Southwest 912. We have a female subject here. It's going to be west of the drone. There's a farmhouse here just west of the highway. We have one female detained.
1: Okay, copy.
6: 211, if we have one in the field, give me directions. I'm over by the buildings to the west.
7: Dispatch, hold 210.
5: We're going to be, I would probably check the field west of the accident. You'll see our patrol car over here with the lights on. There's a farmhouse. She was coming from the northwest area.
1: 210.
7: PA is all clear, roads open. I'll be clear, Robert.
1: Copy.
5: The female subject here is saying that she's, that they're all over towards our location. So if you can bring the drone or other units over here to our location. Again, we're off of 14th Street, and there's a dirt road that goes to a farmhouse over there.
6: Okay, if you can see me, I'm just shining my flashlight right now.
5: Affirm, I see an officer coming from 85 there. We're going to be all the way back. Our patrol car is west across the field.
2: Dispatch, what did you call? I have someone in the field right in front of me. That's going to be me in the field.
1: Hold unit calling.
5: Copy. And then if you look straight across to the west, I have my flashlight on flash mode. And we're going to be over in this area.
8: 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I'm trying to advise.
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6: We're pulled up foot right now. Our car is pretty far away. We think it's well to just get there.
7: Virgin Highway 257 with Charles Queen Nora Henry 16.
1: Fire 7710 units about on a traffic accident with injuries, 3rd Street, West Grand Avenue.
9: That's pretty visible.
12: Cruiser 44.
1: Fire 7710 units about on a traffic accident with injuries, 1st Street and West Grand Ave.
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12: Okay, copy.
9: Dispatch, Firestone 571, some traffic. 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
12: Okay, copy, Sam.

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0: Copy. I can change that to a harass.
1: Sir, you're an audible. 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
2: Does someone still have eyes on the driver?
1: I'm thinking about
3: 224 and I are on scene. It looks like a large house party. Upward of 50 cars. I'll get you an address here in a moment.
1: Copy.
4: Dispatch Wilson 329.
1: Okay.
4: We have one mill in custody about 200 feet west of 85. Can we get ambulance this way? Somehow he is not able to walk.
1: Okay, copy. 4 left of 329, does that?
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1: Do you have them routine or emergent and is it code 4?
4: Routine, code 4, and party is has cerebral palsy and is unable to walk.
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0: Could you use the John Circle 16 minutes?
1: 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Roger, 527, just flash cars.
2: Yeah.
3: 586,
2: dispatch status. Frederick 537, I'm clear, William.
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4: This is 450, I'm looking for.
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4: Dispatch not modified, correct?
1: No modified. Okay, good. Dispatch 917, show me advice. How about noise complaint?
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1: I copy, thank you.
7: Charlie, if we get an officer towards our direction, that way we can carry this individual so that it's easier for the ambulance to get access to him.
1: I copy. Is there a unit available to head to Fort Lupton 329's location? It's about 200 feet to the west of Highway 85.
4: This is Carson, 718, coming on scene, Mike again.
1: Copy.
4: 718, can you copy, please?
1: Yes, go ahead.
4: Adam, Queen, Queen, X-ray 29, first. David, David, Sam, Union 85.
1: Copy.
6: Lupton 329, Hudson 256, direct.
1: Lupton. Andrew 11.
6: Go ahead.
3: 567, please.
4: Go ahead.
6: So we have one here at 7-Eleven. You guys have one custody. Flatfield has just one custody. Are we missing any others?
2: It would be Cleveland, CMC, they're out to NGC. Adult female on board, beginning mileage 102, 145.
3: Just advising that patient is breathing. The female is crying in the background, responding normally.
1: 21-20.
6: Can you repeat?
4: Yeah. Copy, you can hire me for now.
1: Okay. Lunar 972, dispatch status.
6: Go for it. Do you and Flatville have two separate custodies, or do you just have one custody?
1: Copy the break. Curzy 844, dispatch status.
4: Go for it.
7: Myself and 110 have one in custody, and then I believe there's the one at the 7-Eleven.
1: 2120.
6: I'm out with the one at 7-Eleven. I'm just trying to get a head count. They're saying there were three inside of the vehicle, so I'm trying to make sure we get everybody accounted for.
7: We should be five outstanding. Sorry, three outstanding, two in custody.
6: Okay, copy. Let's just go ahead and call the one at 7-Eleven custody as well, so we're custody times three then.
1: Frederick 564, copy on a suspicious 6311 Indian Paintbrush Street. Frederick 564. Well, it looks like Arp has been hearing loud booms for the last 15 minutes. Alright, copy. You can send me on to my phone. Alright, copy. Thank you. Break. Crash on 741, just pass.
5: 741.
4: Just pass through to you for 4.
1: Can I show you guys the shots fired? 161 McClure Ave. 744.
5: 741, guys, are all shots fired.
1: Okay, copy.
5: Just pass through to 556.
1: Go ahead.
4: Does County want to attach to this? I've got open rear cans in this vehicle. If they want to investigate the DUI portion.
1: My copy.
5: Witnesses on scene of the subject took off running westbound towards Colorado. He's wearing a white.
4: This man's able for.
1: Go ahead.
6: 556-529.
4: If you also want to advise, they might need a Spanish speaking officer on scene. He did not speak English.
5: Good.
6: Let me contact with a family at that park on the south side of Gotti in Colorado. They didn't see anyone run that way.
1: 844, copy.
5: Got it.
1: Johnson 841, unit started. Disregard, you guys are just on crime.
7: This is West Lupin 329.
1: Lupin 329.
7: 4110, field is clear to the north on drone.

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0: Looks like Crazy 844 has the suspect for this traffic complaint pulled over if you want to head this way.
2: Was your 960 just flash status? 329-917 direct.
1: Hey, copy. I'll get someone started that way right now.
0: Copy. 294.
2: Did you call for a tow?
3: Hey, firm. Tow's not to stand by.
2: Was your 960 just flash status?
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2: Alright.
3: Just advising units, searching. If you look directly below the drone, there are two individuals lying down in the creek.
2: Okay, got it. Where's your 960 dispatch status?
4: 912, I'm just south of the drone. 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
5: 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William, Robert, Ida, George, Henry, Tom, 1.
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1: 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Hey, we're all at briefing up north. I can start somebody that way. Do you have independent PC for the stop as well.
6: Hi, Evo. I just pulled him over for the right tail light violation. I didn't realize it was your reported vehicle for the traffic complaint until I approached him. He was urinating on the side of the road.
2: 7-7-1-8, and units on scene status.
6: Careful.
7: 565, units on scene status.
2: 2025.
1: I copy. Yeah, if it's your stop, man, we can assist you on it. But otherwise, let me know. We'll get somebody started that way in a minute, okay?
6: Yeah, AFRM, I can take it. You just got a Spanish speaking officer that would help.
8: Hey, Bruce, that's wrong.
1: I copy. Yeah, we do. Sounds good.
8: Go ahead.
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8: If you are headed this way, you can clear. 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
1: I see med is still staged. You can advise them making clear.
2: Copy, thank you. 1-24. Johnson, you have be advised medical is not to 2223 Nicholas Drive. This is for a 5-year-old male conscious and breathing with a fever and crying. Aired at 2126.
9: Hey, there, 625.
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2: 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Can I put that in there? Hudson 256, my bad, you advised 2127.

0: Yes, ma'am. Can you send an AOA out to Firestone? 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
1: I copy.
0: Fort Lupton 329, Kingsburg 621, direct.
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0: I'm just coming into town. 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
3: I believe if you can go to the scene of the crash, that would be beneficial. 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
1: 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It's on a black Impala unknown.
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5: 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David Robert John, Charles, 78.
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0: 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Hold on with us.
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1: Okay.
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3: 329, Hudson 256 direct. 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The ambulance from 7-Eleven transported their mail down to Platte Valley. 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
6: 576 westbound, proximal marker 34, Colorado Frank Charles, X-ray Lincoln 16 on a Ford van.
1: Okay, copy.

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2: 3-2-9.
1: Well, do you need calling? I apologize. I'm on 911. There's a Honda Civic for your call. Where's the damage on that vehicle?
0: Well, 224. I talked to CSP about the TA hit and run. We can clear off our side.
1: Oh, fuck.
2: Damage is the entire front end. The engine is in the cabin area.
1: Copy, thank you. Copy.

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0: Looks like we got an open line. Looks like RP was unable to provide the address or city. We pulled this from our phone map. I'm just looking at one.
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0: 434,
1: I copy.
3: Dispatcher, come for 20. Dispatcher, do that, please.
0: I got it.
1: Dispatcher, come for 432. I'll be in there as well.
0: Okay. 4972, dispatch status.
4: Go for
0: it. Copy, break. How is the 844 dispatch status?
4: I'm going for, I'm waiting for Planet to arrive, I think.
0: 2176,
5: that's fine. 2178,
0: will you go to TAC? 7182, dispatch copy of me at 3610 Cactus Avenue. Affirm. Wait, what's the info? RP gave a male a ride home from the bar last night. Believes that the male took his phone, his phone is tracking to this location. He confronted the male, he said he didn't have it. RP's going to be waiting down the street in IKEA.
6: Copy, can you attach me?
7: Attach me, 256, citizen contact.
0: 2943.
7: We at the intersection of Highway 66 on County Road 5 with David Frank Henry, Tom 75.
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1: Go ahead.
0: Show me, is it safe, please?
1: I have background on my engineer.
0: I'll be honest, so I'll have to say for you to locate those types.

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0: 21-45.
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6: 31st Street, Highway 85 northbound with 558 Tom X-ray Nora, white Dodge caliber unknown on.
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0: Copy, close door,
1: clear. Final stop location for me is going to be the off-ramp to east on Highway 34 from 85 northbound. I'll take a second routine for a possible DUI.
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0: Okay.
1: That's Cruise Vehicle 4.
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2: 217. Dispatch, 261, I'll be out with Virgin.
1: Can you clear me, Sam, and take me out the screen? Have a good night.
2: Copy. Thank you. Do the same, 2148.
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0: Can you put my callback impending and attach me to the TA with injuries?
2: Copy, break.
0: 566.
2: I copy, break. 553 and 556 was be advised the RP did and see the mail with something in his waistband, unknown if weapon or not.
0: Well, 266 dispatch, copy on a check will be in Highway 392 and Highway 85 northbound.
1: 553.
2: 266. 566.
0: 2140, man. 720, one dispatch, that
3: I have. Go for it, thank you.
0: 2140, man. Worker stated he was walking in Greeley, that he was trying to get food out of McDonald's. The call taker asked for reasons. There was no response. Looks like this was French and possibly not knowing what they were talking about.
3: I got me. You show me the route.
0: 2149.
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2: 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Still no contact.
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0: Do you have a call taker on the RP if they have access to any weapons or anything to that effect?
1: Copy, let me check.

0: call to Tony is run suspicious. 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
1: 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Was the RP talking about themselves, or was she talking about the people that are breaking into the truck?
0: I'm going to assume the people breaking into the truck.
1: Copy. Thank you, ma'am.
0: Well, 248, dispatch.
1: 248.
0: Just to clarify, did you want an additional unit to help out? It looks like there's about 100 people there.
1: Negative. All right, I'm down there. Thank you.
0: Copy.

0: Wait for it.
1: Just to clarify, did you want an additional unit to help out? It looks like there's about 100 people there.
0: Negative, all right. I'll stay in there. Thank you.
1: Copy.
2: Can you show me if I...
1: Copy, thanks. It does look like call takers stating that they don't hear them anymore.
0: Copy, thank you, ma'am.
1: 2557. Sergeant 737, status for units of you.
2: Here's my 12, 265.
1: 265. Sergeant 7, you're split up. I'm code 4.
2: I located them, I'll be out with them on 85 North Valley, just north of the police department.
1: Copy. I copy, thanks, 21, finish that up.
2: 718, I'm code 4, I'm at the Hawthorne address.
1: Copy, thanks. Dispatcher, I'm 22.
2: 718, I'm code 4. Can you show me a route to the Hawthorne Circle address, please?
1: That was 22. 8051 on records. Copy.
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0: Approximately 10,000 block, North County Road 42, with Colorado, Edward George Robert, Tom 52. It's on the Ford SUV.
1: I copy. I copy.
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1: go ahead.
2: 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Sam, 104 will be remaining on scene, speaking with the party. She's good for it.
1: Okay, go. Keyser 69, dispatch.
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0: Dispatch, I'll say 4.
1: Go ahead.
4: 382.
1: Okay.
0: I think there was a mistake. My follow-up is being cleared from the screen. That can be reopened. I'm still en route.
1: I apologize. I'll take care of it.

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1: 567.
2: 4-0-3-2-9-3-2-5-2-11-7.
3: Good morning.
2: Copy. Dispatch, I'm 22. 7-4-2.
3: 5-1 is going to
2: have an adult male custody.
3: Dispatch,
2: I'm 2-5-6. Go ahead. Copy.
0: In fact, the unit's trying to be advised the suspects are possibly at the park near the area, last seen 17th Street Road, 29th Avenue, please.
3: That follow-up that I was waiting for me in the queue is going to be related to the traffic stop that Cruzy 844 is assigned to currently. Can you just go ahead and push it up to them for him to take care of?
2: 567.
0: 22.
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2: Go ahead.
4: Can you give me an update on the accident that happened at First in Denver?
2: Stand there when I'm not showing anything on the screen right now.
4: Copy, I believe there's an accident at First in Denver in the middle of this one.
2: Okay, stand by. I'll take a look and see if I've got anything.
4: We're within 211
2: dispatch.
4: Go ahead, ma'am.
2: I don't show an accident. I don't have any history of an accident at First and Denver.
0: I send the units responding. Two suspects. First is going to be a white male, 13, black zip up hoodie with teeth and eyes on the black. On the back, black shorts, break.
4: I have that, ma'am. Almost misheard.
0: Second is going to be a Hispanic, 13-year-old, all black.
2: Okay, copy.
5: 470. 22, okay. Dispatch, 248. 248. Bring out some tests on the disc, please. Is it still
2: physical? Copy, I'll try and get some more information, but it looks like they disconnected. We're attempting to contact, but no information as of yet.
5: I copy. Can we reach out to Lockwood and Hudson and see if they can get there? I got a head address.
2: Copy, I'll see if we can.
1: Okay.
2: 718, did you have traffic for dispatch?

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0: 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Be available, Hudson or Lockbuie unit to Backwell 248 on a disturbance. 2495 Wells County Road 47.
1: Highway 85 and 31st Street with David Henry Sam, David 95. Sound a red pickup truck, one occupant.
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2: 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I'm going to be stepping up to emergency until we get either more information or additional units down there. 78, copy.
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0: 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Dispatch, copy, control.
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5: 570, you know, just responding. The victim RP is in a white Dodge pickup, 17th Street Road and 29th Avenue, please.
6: 556, good one.
0: Okay, do it.
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0: 28th Street, Nathan.
1: I'm sorry, can I get across the 28th Street again, please?
0: Hey, Dev.
1: Thank you, sir.
2: Oh, 224, well, 248. 225. Highway 85 and County Road 18, well, it still has most of that route blocked. The daily passage, but it's pretty congested, just be aware.
3: 282.

0: 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What's your altitude right now?
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4: Mm-hmm. I will have 151's adult male custody. We'll be in route to NCMC.
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2: Units on the assault in progress. Last known direction of travel was southwest corner of the park.
3: Andrew,
0: I'm about a mile out. Who's that, ETA?
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4: I copy, I still got a bit of an extended. I'm on Fort Lucton right now, or Highway 52, excuse me.
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3: 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Available Paco units to respond to a vandalism on Farmer 731 Grand Avenue.
7: Two units declaring copy, harassment in progress, 811 12th Street.
3: Available Placo units to respond to a vandalism in progress at 731 Grand Avenue, lot 154.
8: This is 415.
3: 415.
8: Confirming those parties are not in contact with each other.
9: Dispatch level 917, you can show me, advise, and I'll be on my way in just a moment. Break. Can you assign a Platteville case number to the fax list?
7: That's different.
3: Copy.
8: 266265. 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
10: Just change that to a harassment, they can hold it.
7: I guess.
1: Dispatch, let's handle 871 on Falcon.
7: 570 units on change is that status.
3: Go ahead.
1: 265266, let's say. He's at L. That's a Lincoln.
8: Copy.
1: You can check with Platteville. I can be in route for vandalism in progress if they would like assistance.
3: Copy, break. Platteville 917, did you copy, direct?
7: 570 units on scene, is that status?
9: Okay, from that will be great. You can clear me off the back on this accident and show me in route to that vandalism.
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0: 87, have you caught an emergency?
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6: I believe I just got on scene. We haven't made contact yet.
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3: Platteville would appreciate the help.
0: I copy, I'll keep in route. As is, never mind, you guys help him.
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13: 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I'm going to be dropping back down to retain secondary on this construction.
10: He chose consent breath.
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0: 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I'll be out of my PD interview for status, still attached.
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2: Grammy has this call. 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
3: 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I saw auto collisions up next on your rotation. Do you want me to contact them?
4: 556, we're coming for.
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2: Negative. I don't believe we have a contract with auto collision. That should be out. If you want to try Superior Tony one more time, if not, I can give driver a call.
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5: You're in contact with the
1: large group, my friend. I got me. Dispatch 722. Hammer 22. You show me on scene NCMC. Any miles is 30747, and I'll be code 4 no checks.
3: I
1: got me. 411, 335, 329, 211. Status?
2: 4-5-4.
1: Copy, I do have some information for you.
2: Go ahead.
1: We did have a RP call in stating that his sister was involved in a traffic accident, and she's underage drinking in Fort Lupton. The RP would like a call, but he did not want to leave his name.
2: All right, copy. Show me your back now.
1: Okay, copy.
2: Code 4.
3: Superior is in route.
2: Fantastic, thank you. I'm code 4.
3: 22-25.

0: This goes for Austin 329. Houston, I'll be in route to Black Island Medical.
1: Evans 151
2: Pepper. 51 Pepper.
1: Thank you,
2: Sanders. Dispatch for
1: 59 Pepper. Copy, baby. Dispatch, I'll have my 1 side. Show me, please.

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2: Air Charles, 248.
0: 2228. 248.
2: I'll be pulling up on scene.
0: Copy.

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1: Blackberry 105, well, 248, where are you guys at?
2: 400.
0: Is the triple being holding 2114 28 Ave with a child caller at this point with the adult stating that there's no emergency? Am I clear to cancel?
3: Specialist highlight 713.
1: Okay. 48 Lockwood 105, you trying to get over?
2: Affirm.
3: I just pulled up on scene. Where are you guys at?
0: 2229.
1: Just came around the back. We're over by garage now.
2: Dispatch, Kingsburg, 69, call for flight.
0: Go ahead.
2: Edward, William, Edward, Sam, 1-2 on a black Ford pickup. Tell me who that goes back to, which place? 596.
4: Unfortunately, DOR is down right now, so I won't be able to get a return. Just know that it's cleared.
0: Yes, sir. RP stating apartment will be 301.
4: Copy. Copy, break.
2: Copy, thank you.
0: 2230.
4: All South units be advised, DOR is down right now. We will not be getting returns on plates. Again, South units be advised, DOR is down right now. We will not be getting returns on plates. The DMV does not know when this will be fixed. You're at a 2230. Down 2231, is that?
2: Right.
4: Can you should advise that this parking complete exposition driving Thompson Parkway?
3: Dispatching 309 traffic.
2: You're going to give us the only interrupt.
5: I'm driving.
4: Okay, copy.
3: Third note, Colorado Fleet, Edward Noro King, John 64 on a Ford work van.
4: Yeah, copy.
3: Dispatching 248.
4: 248.
3: Can you hear the phone number this came from, please?
4: 517-737, just back that.
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6: 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DOR is down. 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
2: 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Can I show advice?
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0: 22-3. Okay, next for traffic, I'm located with 46 in Dove Valley with Colorado Charles Ida Roberts, 035 on a black truck. 23-3.

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0: 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Kingsburg, we're going to clear off. I'll be on scene, code 4.
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2: Regarding Fireman's A-Way, you may have him cancel and hope you're not to anticipate final my custody. Regarding mileage 52358.
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1: 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Come on, copy.
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0: And A31, can you copy call 1-3-2-4-5-7-3, also on the line, right?
1: I'm on 9113, you're going to need to repeat that.
0: Everyone, my apologies. Call 1-3-2-4-5-7-3 out of Illinois. Just put in the comments, please.
1: Copy. Carson 718, dispatch. Oh, just ready to clear the call.
2: Ian 311, dispatch us.
3: Code 4.
1: 2242.
3: 718, promotes. Speaking with Carson, officer.
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0: 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Aiming for Clifford, thank you. 24.
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0: 22:43.

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1: Triple five.
0: RP reporting fighting with husband. Husband threw RP off of the bed. Female willing, not willing to separate.
1: Triple five, I copy. I'll take a second.
0: Copy, break.
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0: 2244.
3: 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I'll be on scene here in Guernsey. 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
4: 556.
3: WSP is requesting some assistance for a male in a gray hoodie walking from the ramp towards the interstate. They're tied up on multiple fatalities.
4: Yeah.
3: Copy that.
0: 555.
1: 555.
0: You should just be advised we do have medical attached.
1: Hi, copy. If you're still on the phone, please transfer yourself.
0: Okay.

0: There's been short left in Denver tonight. I'm Senator Council.
1: I copy. Dayton 309 Versace.
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0: Roger, 10-5-6, 2-4-3-2 direct.
1: Go ahead, 4.
0: Would you like to set some stuff out of AOA?

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1: And Frederick 537, I'll be en route to the AOA. You can disregard 556.

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1: Dispatch, well, 248, was that for me?
0: Confirmed. Just want to make sure you're code 4.
1: Confirmed code 4, thank you.
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1: 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It looks like your case number is 1139. Again, 1139.
2: Cessna 1. Can you clear me off this and reattach me to the Colin Curry?
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0: 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6100 block of 10th Street with Frank Boy Boy John 64 on a JNC Acadia.
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2: 871-4. 578, call her traffic stop in the 6100 block of 10th Street.
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1: 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Hold unit close. Well, 261 Q, County Case Number, Columbia Roma.

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0: Yeah. 177.
2: Can you send me the log party? Let me run the lead.
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0: Rise of the second round party in 3. They might be the same, but we can keep this one open. I'll advise when I get there.
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1: VFR 4.
0: I know you're tied up at NJC. Can I just show you advice of a noise complaint at 6 and Club for loud music?
1: Yes, sir, my advice.
0: My copy, thank you.
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0: Okay, 4-4.
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0: 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Dispatch for 22. I'm on NJC. 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
0: Chicago 420, 7-1-5-1. It's going to be State Park 39th Street in Boulder. I hope he's reporting a Hispanic male, early 20s, black shirt, black pants, appears to be on drugs, walking back and forth in front of a building that people are working at.
4: 35 8, are you unavailable? You have a backup feeling like suspicious 22nd Street and 74th Avenue Court.
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4: Copy, RP was woke up by a loud banging on the front door. It looks like a group of 8 to 10 kids were possibly ding-dong bitching. One had a mask on.
0: Hi, copy.
4: My family has responded to disturbance at the Best Western 301 East Bison Highway.
7: 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Dispatch Lockley 110, you can attach me in 105, we'll be in route.
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7: Does Hudson need any help with disturbance? I'm not that far away.
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3: Can you show me unable to locate, clear me, Sam, and attach me to 151.
0: 23-8.
7: Nothing 256 as much.
3: 256, good.
7: County's offering assistance on this if you'd like.
0: Sam is 191, does not have us.
3: If they are closer than a Lockbuoy unit, yes. Otherwise, I think we're
7: going to be okay. We got 4 going. Okay, copy, I'll deal with him. Code 4.
0: 23-8.
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0: Hudson says, if you're close to the night air of the Black Buoy unit, they would appreciate your help looking at where you're at. It looks like Black Buoy's just a little bit closer than you.
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0: 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It's going to be in regard to their case number 26-50074.
1: Hold on, officer. Copy.

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1: Okay.
0: Thank you.

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1: 311.
0: Are you code 4 there?
1: I'm code 4, you can do a standard test.
0: 25. Turn your 14. Project 564, dispatch. The subject is on the shoulder of I-25 just south of Highway 52.
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0: Hey, Coffee, and you're the advisor of the business aspect. You're going to be on scene. It's going to be Hispanic male, approximately 41 years old. It's going to be height is short. Clothing is going to be black, muscle shirt, black shirt. Okay.
1: How do you do?
2: This is Flash. How is it going?
0: Information
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0: 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Southbound is clear also.
1: The unit calling 1-9-1-1, please repeat.
0: Dispatch Redic 564 southbound is clear also.

0: 392 and Wilkin Road 31. Hold on for a plate with a black sedan.
1: Units responding to the suspect's of progress. It looks like the suspect might be aggressive with officers and is a known gang member.
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1: 7200 block of 4th Street with 837 Young Adam Tom. It's going to be a gray Jeep. I don't know.
0: Okay.
1: Dispatch, I'm just
0: 191. 191.
1: Can you show me out with 191?
0: Coming.
3: Dispatch, I'm just 191. What code for?
0: This is 5917 traffic. Hold on. Yes, on Highway 85, Main Street in Gilcrest, with Colorado David Young Frank William 67 on a black Infiniti.

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0: What are you good for?
1: Yeah, cool.
0: 2327.

0: 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They put it out. You can clear fire and clear me, Sam.
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1: Okay.
0: This is Max Force Lindy. Can you permit me to catch me? Hey, firm, it looks like kids at the park are yelling and screaming and fighting. It might be in relation to a noise complaint.
1: Okay, I copy.

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1: Could you please clear me, Sam? Log me off the board. Have a wonderful evening.
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2: Yes, Nashville, 248. 248.
0: Copy.
1: 3-3.
2: I'll be on scene.
0: Copy.
3: Cheers, Nashville, 51.
0: Johnson, is your own.
3: There's a traffic complaint holding on 34 for quite a while. You can clear that.
0: I don't have a traffic complaint holding.
3: Call 598. It's a traffic complaint. I think it's on Loveland's technical screen.
0: Okay, copy. I'll advise county. It's not on my screen.
2: Okay, so that's

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1: Flight 1, over.
2: Is 12-24, copy, please.
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0: Olive and Grand on Colorado Frank Paul King, Adam 87 on a silver Hyundai Sonata.
1: Hey.
2: Colorado David Sam Edward Charles 36 black Chevy Silverado.
1: Copy, be advised, you are still down, so I'm going to have to return.
2: Stop making it.
1: 2363.
3: This is Nashville, 213.
1: 213.
3: Could you start the next available tow for an operable black Chrysler sedan?
1: Copy. You guys confirm your proposal?
3: Go for it.
1: Copy, thank you.

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1: With David Roberts, John Charles 13, silver Honda, Andana.
2: I got you.

Spoke to homeowner of the party. They told me that they would shut the music down. Most of them are starting to clear out now. You can clear me, Sam, on this one and attest to the other one. I'll see if that's something.

0: I'll be on Wilkin Road 48, I 25 with a Honda Civic, no plates.
1: Okay. Yes, I turn this 177.
2: 177.
1: Can you put all units in?
2: Yeah, sir.
3: Dispatch is going 420, system content.
2: 420.
3: Glen Green and Glen Air Street.
2: Was that Grand and Glen Air?
3: Glen Green and Glen Air, please.
2: Okay, gotcha.

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1: Evans 151, respond on a suspicious 804 39th Avenue.
0: Well, 213 dispatch.
2: 213. Dispatch Evans 180, you can send myself in 1779.
0: Copy. Your tow is going to be auto collision towing on a black Chrysler sedan, about 30 minute ETA.
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0: 2338.

0: 7.80 in Evansville, 7.7. I think there's going to be a male standing in front of the building, or if he had an issue with him earlier, he might, you know, he's just sitting in front of the building.
1: 1-7-7, I copy. Can you see if there's a cover spot available?
0: Infirmary. Is there any available cover spot break? First one I want to buy.
2: Is the suspicious home 39 asking for a cover spot?
0: Hey, Fred.
2: You can attach me.
0: Sorry, copy. Thank you. Flatville 915, dispatch status.
3: No, I'm not perfect. Dispatch Keeper 6295.
0: Keeper 6295.

Kingsburg 629 traffic, approximate mile marker 35 on I-76 westbound, winds Colorado X-ray. I believe it's Ocean Edward 251 on a blue Subaru.

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2: Abram, sir, can I show you guys the meet holding at 585 northbound and 14th Street?
0: Oh, 224, well, 248. 224. 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
2: Copy.
0: Hey, do you need to start floating that way?
3: 248, 265, I'm just about a mile out from it.
0: All right, copy, let me know. Thanks.
1: Downtown 841, dispatch 261. Hello, 241. Q, please, 241, yeah, I'll try to log back in. 2342. Absolutely. 1262, dispatch. Do you want me to log you back in as well? Okay, friendly.

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1: Copy, let me check. 359 dispatch.
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1: Go ahead. 20 attention to the noise complaint, 1823 Cherry Blossom, more peace reporting heavy and loud stomping from the apartment.
2: Hey, firm.
3: You can show that last call handled by phone, and I'll take care of that one.
1: Okay.
2: Okay. 960, you can attach me to that as well.
1: Hey, copy. Popo 915, it looks like this call just changed on a mental health crisis. RP's 38-year-old daughter is attacking people and in a manic episode.
4: Copy, Sergeant.
1: Copy, and Fort Lipton 211, I copy your last traffic. Did you say to clear this, though?
3: Yes, ma'am. The first one's clear, and I'm talking to the second one now.
1: Okay, gotcha.

0: 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County is offering assistance. Do you want their assistance?
1: Hey, yeah, pardon me, go ahead. 7-5.
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0: Copy that, sir.
1: Copy, five post traffic. I'm in free of me attached to their mental health crisis. What kind of response would they like?
0: Problem, I'm going to send copy, let me check. And 227, do you copy as well? Do you want county routine or...
1: If you're my assigned myself.
0: Copy.
3: Can you retain for that?
1: Say, may you copy the assist?
0: I copy the...
4: I copy.
0: Well, units en route to Plotville, they just want a routine, help.
1: County copies, we'll be en route routine.
0: Copy.
5: This has first one, last one.
0: Plotville units and county units responded to a mental health crisis at 309 Lincoln Avenue. The suspect is a white female, 38 years old, wearing a tank top and jeans with pink and red hair.
5: Dispatch, Chris, what I want to call.
0: 12236, you're just on team dispatch status. 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

0: 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Clearing, two units to clear and copy on a vandalism in progress, 20412 Wolf County Road 76.
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0: 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And Project 5, 641, 537, status.
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0: Can you attach me to that vandalism? I'll be heading that way from about 18 and 37 unless somebody's closer.
1: I think it's for that. Copy.
3: Well, 78, well, 213, I'll be directing traffic until the solution's up, Lisa.
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0: 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Just a Hero 45, 50 and above out the tracking.
1: 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What did you want me to advise to you, PF?
0: The traffic complaint.
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5: 74. For the vandalism, do we get a vehicle description?
1: Looks like 7-1 respond on the UNWA at the TBK Bank.
7: Yes, I will.
1: Not that I'm aware of. It looks like the RP disconnected pretty quickly. Looks like the Lyft driver pressed a silent alert brake. Has a passenger that fell asleep in the vehicle and is not waking up.
5: Copy. Do they know if it's their neighbor or somebody that came from the neighbor's house?
7: Copy. If you're still on the line with the Lyft driver, can you find out if ETOH is on board?
5: This was really 567 traffic.
1: Only thing I have is that it was the neighbors that tore through the RP yard. Not sure if that neighbor lives there or was just over there.
7: 566.
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7: Hey, I'm at 85 South Avenue, 24 and a half, going to this meet. 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Or wait till an orange car?
1: 571, that's going to be unknown if ETOH is going to be involved.
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6: Hey, Colorado 44. Just north of 1044. The Black Dodge, Colorado Playboy, Lincoln King, Robert North, George Ocean.
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0: 261, grab that loud party. 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
2: All right, Edward, George, Sam, David, 69, White, 48.
1: Copy. 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
2: Dispatch, that was 21. 21. Well, 2-6-6 dispatch, Patty. Vessel 71,
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0: 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I'm still not in for assistance.
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5: 21, I copy direct.
0: 224.
3: Sure, hi.
6: I'm in contact with the individual. He's got gas in his vehicle, but his battery is dead. Do you have one of the jump boxes?
0: I got it. His vehicle is going to be just north of the North Station on Highway 85, County Road 18.
5: Probably around.

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2: Me and 311
0: dispatcher. Because you released the hospital staff on the sentence. Rick, 311, go for
2: it. 211.
0: Yeah, right back to my team, he's still back. Yeah, you're
2: from. Dispatcher, dispatch.
0: That's for
3: 044. Dispatch 024, interesting, I apologize.
2: For 044. Happy New Year's.
0: Preface the follow-up, you can go ahead and clear that thing, please.
2: Copy.
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2: 78. 5-0-917 and 9157.
4: Go for it. 85 southbound, south of 14 and a half with David Robert, David Sam 57, on a green sedan.
2: Thank you very much, alright. Copy.
4: 78 correction, David Robert Ocean, Sam 57.
2: Copy.
3: Yes, Metro 248, go ahead and preempt from the attachment 78, please.

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0: Fire zone 737, copy in the noise complaint, 137 LeClaire Ave, apartment 1.
1: That's for 04.
2: 718, you send it to me.
0: I copy 718. Car 044.
1: I apologize, I accidentally cleared out of my traffic stop. Can you be attached to me, please?
0: Okay.

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1: 588.
0: Frederick 564, copy on a mental health crisis at 7379 Russell Circle. Our pre-reporting is possibly near Bruder Street, and it did. Sitting hearing voices and yelling, threatening each other. Someone mentioned that they wanted to get shot.
1: 568.
0: 78. Copy.
2: Dispatch 570, I can clear shortly and I'll attach.
0: Okay.
3: Dispatch 567, will you start a 5th routine into our traffic stop?
4: Roger, sir.
0: Okay.
2: Project 564 and 548, it looks like we got this from Sterling Dispatch, stating that this is a 13-year-old male is sending suicidal texts, including images on Snapchat that include blood.
0: Okay.
1: 580,
0: just be advised, we do have a disturbance with weapons at Drop 38 Avenue 16 Street. I believe it's in relation to your disturbance.
1: Copy.
0: Okay.
4: Dispatch, Frederick 529.
2: Frederick 529.
4: You have medical states for that, please.
2: Hey.
0: 588.
1: 588.
0: Do you want me to do by the service center, the disturbance that you're in right now?
1: Yeah, by one. Are you for any principal?
0: I got you. Just be confirmed that there is a gun in the male's waistband. It's going to be a white male, 14. No shirts or pants.
5: Just guess what? We'll know about.
0: Oh, okay.
5: Can you pull out case number and error, please?
2: Copy, Greg. Paul, I'm going to your case number is 443. Again, 443.
5: Copy, 44. Thank you.
2: Yes.

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1: 58.
0: Location.
1: Pitch 4 and 10.
0: Confirm 64 off and 10.
2: For vehicle 45.
0: 588 from 382, go ahead and respond code.
3: Yeah. We'll take a quick channel.
2: I apologize, I was taken as a service with weapons for Greeley. Just confirm you needed your last traffic stop reopened, is that correct?
4: Copy, great.
3: From traffic stop on, camera 49 and 54.
4: Greeley 1 is clear for 400, 0.2.
2: Okay, and are you on scene at RP?
3: Hey, I'm still on scene at 0.
2: Well, 78 dispatch, got it. Okay, copy, thanks.
4: 74. 0.2.
3: 32400, I'm 35 16.
0: Hey, I'm with you. I'm gonna go toward the west. I think the group is on the southwest side of the park.
3: Copy, I'll go with you.
5: 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Some people are signaling and they're saying they're running southbound through the bushes.
0: Confirm they're south of 16th Street.

0: 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RP saying that she did see a gun.
1: Given POP.
2: Okay, they're south of 16th Street in the 4000 block. 570 is code 4. Nobody's injured here.
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0: US from 400, we're code 4 on the scene. We're kind of moving to the neighborhood to the south. Six, if you want to set up grid search.
1: Bro, can I get another unit to 20th Street, 38th Avenue? I'm holding 20th Street, 40th Avenue. That is the neighborhood that's going to cut directly through. Dispatch, that's 0.
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1: This car is in the start of India, front left, in Claremont now.
2: Dispatch 170, the suspect has no shirt, jeans, and he has the weapon in his waistband. 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
1: You have an active call for the Pine Ridge Estate community.
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0: Units from 400, if I can get one more to come back, 570-382 and myself, and start working southbound from 16th Street.
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2: 400.
0: Yes, ma'am, send the closest unit to our location here, 6382, and I can start moving southbound.
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6: Don't pick me on the press, sir.
2: Okay.
1: I mean, go to 38th Ave, 28th Street.
2: Really fine, succeed as much.
5: Zero.
2: Okay, I think we do not have a premise on that, Pine Ridge. Okay. 19. Well, 266 is left, that is.
1: Code 4, copy.
2: Copy.
1: Go ahead. I just got access to the Pine Ridge Estates. I'm holding it right here at the main entrance on the 20th Street, 40th Ave, inside the community, gated community.
0: Copy. If you can view the map, 570's location, we're going to start moving southbound directly from there. 463 just got on the scene to 382 and I'll be on foot in that area.
1: Copy. From 570's location, it's going to run directly 40th Ave directly towards me as well as 37th Avenue, please.
0: Copy. The description I provide is a 14-year-old shirt with no with a gun in his waistband. 382 can no longer monitor the live feed on the drone, so if a primary unit can pick that up as well, I can just advise if they see anything.
2: Number one.
5: 444, I can monitor the drone.
4: Can you touch me from point? You can clear someone in.
2: Okay.
0: Bobby, thank you.
4: 484-583, I have it too if needed.
5: Copy. You maintain visual alert.
2: Windsor units, for information, we have a medical responding to 1543 New Susan Drive. 30-year-old female, vomiting, unconscious breathing.
0: 484-400. If you can live view our body cams, we found two backpacks at this gate showing that they camped in this location.
5: Copy.
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0: Attachment of the dispatcher's loss. I'll be on the western containment, 18th Street, 44th Avenue Court.

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1: Just confirming 35 and 20.
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1: 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I got those up.

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1: From 570's location, direct us towards where you last saw them with the drone footage.
2: House number was 1618. Let me find the street.
1: Copy. Walk us into that location per Axon Respond if you can. That's 400 and 382.
3: 1618 37th Avenue Place. I'm directly just west of that. Home 48th Ave.
2: Okay, the DFR just returned itself on for low battery. Do you guys want me to get another drone out there?
0: Dispatch 1-1.
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4: 261.
0: Still on the phone with RP. 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
5: 583 has got you guys.
2: 4, left end, 329, dispatch.
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2: Looks like we got a call from Longspeak. 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
0: I didn't catch the sign at the end of the driveway, but it'll be one residence directly to the east of our previous location.
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1: 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We need to clear this area and try to locate them. 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
2: What's Alley 71?
5: Just continue walking that line straight down. They were going in and out of those houses, crossing back and forth. From where you guys are now.
6: We'll be en route from my location to Shields in Johnstown, courtesy transport, one adult female aboard Unit 11, starting mileage 73173.
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5: Once you get in between 1626 and 1634, 37th Place, or 37th Avenue Place, is when they cut across to the back. There is a ditch area that runs on the back side of those houses.
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2: Hello, man.
1: You should be at my PD with one adult thing off.
2: Copy.
0: Do you suggest east or west along the ditch line? Irrigation. I would say east along that ditch line. It runs back north and then also continues south. We lost them in that area, kind of where you guys are. Probably slight stimulus to our south and east. We're checking it.
3: Five eight three.

0: 你是在上海离开朋友吗？
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0: Tell me if you want to sign up for a male party 22 years old. Alter mental state.
1: Code 4. What time you want a coffee ads in the background just came from a routine?
0: Hey.
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0: Hey, can you clear me Sam and make 213 primary on this vandalism?
1: Copy. Roger 564 and 527, Santa.
2: Frigger 537, you can show us all clear, Sam.

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1: Hi.
0: Did you guys already disconnect from the RP?
1: Eagle.
2: Yes, Mr. Reason, I have two approaching Lincoln 46 on 18th Street.
3: Okay, in route.

0: 44, can you go to 378 location? So I guess we'll maintain perimeter.
1: Evening. I'm almost there.
2: We code 4, I don't believe it's going to be associated.
1: Copy.
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7: Hey, would you be available for me to utilize your intox?
1: Hey, from 37 will be at speed.
2: Just for information from 378, these two were coming from a house nearby heading to 711. Does not appear that they're involved at all.
7: I got you. Thank you. I'll be heading that way in just a few.
3: Happy year, thank you, mate. Fort Lupton 335, is that?
1: 335.
3: You want to pass on this call?
1: Hey.
3: Happy break. Is there an available unit that can back Fort Lupton 335 on a kidnapping, M14 Village Drive?
8: Hello,
3: Natasha.
8: Hi, copy. Okay, Natasha, as well.
3: Hi, copy, 206.
2: You missed in contact with the RP. Do we have any suspect information? Are these, like, names?
3: Dispatch, well, 261. Well, the human adult male courtesy ride to 101 North Denver Ave in Fort Lupton. Unit 560, starting mileage 1081. Fort Lupton 335 and units responding to the kidnapping. It looks like the suspect was last seen headed eastbound on Village Drive in a dark or black four-door sedan. The suspect is a Hispanic male in his 30s or 40s, wearing a blue t-shirt and jeans. Copy. Can you repeat that starting mileage one more time?
8: 10810.
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8: You can clear me
6: from
8: break.
3: Good. Should
6: we have seen at the address,
8: please? Did Fort Lupton get a
3: back? Copy. Confirm, I'll see if they need another, though. Well, I've been through your address, dispatch.
1: Go ahead.
3: Would you like one more from Kenny?
8: Yeah, yes.
3: Well, 24 is touch.
8: 24.
3: Fort Lupton would like one more. Would you like me to attach you to the call?
8: Hey, from Fort Lupton, is your copy?
7: Yeah, Aver.
3: Clear for him.
1: RC from 400, who works the irrigation ditch towards 16th Street, now in the adjacent neighborhood. Right, 570, when you have a chance, can you advise on any potential charges?

0: Dispatch 411-211, can I get a description of the vehicle?
1: All we have is that it was a dark colored four-door sedan.
0: Copy that. I'll be at McKinley and First. David, I had a Zebra Victor 15. David, I had a Zebra Victor 15.
1: Okay, I'll put you on the call. Okay.

0: This is Ashford 11-2-11. I'm not going to be the big Google Clitter.
1: 382-583.
2: Okay.
1: 382. You guys continue down 37th Ave into that cul-de-sac behind the houses in there. There's an open area behind that as well.
3: Dispatch on Sunday for 6 please. Sunday
2: for 6.
4: Copy.
3: Hello, Frank Ocean Edward, David 73.
2: 044.
1: My guess is they hit West 16th Street Lane and ran out from there.
2: DN 311, dispatch service.
3: Dispatch on Sunday for 6, I'm in contact with the suspect. Just west of the address.
2: Okay.
0: 311, couple.
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0: 224. 7-8. 3-4. Go ahead. A medical attached to this call. Do you want them to stay since we're not sure of patient information yet?
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1: 3-4, Nick in the stage, and I can show myself and 4-11-11.
3: Just advising on number order.
0: Okay. I apologize, you cut out.
1: Yeah,
3: just advising, I'm Michael on South Show.
0: Copy. You're calling, you were in auto.
1: You saw it, and one adult female detained.
0: Okay, go.
3: Do you think I'm not with him?
0: Copy.
4: Terminate for clocking through all that drones returning to launch flight, returning back to the office.
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1: 462. Your guys' location, Hollister here, producing on 40th Ave near 6th Street Lane. I think they broke perimeter and probably pushed the board east.
0: Blue Green, ending mileage 10815. Copy.

0: As far as the Poke Patrol, we haven't really gotten much stimulus here. Yet they're bedded down. We haven't seen them. So I think we can send some units mobile. They can start checking the neighborhood. And it's 3-2 and I make our way back to our car. And then we can also expand the perimeter and have it be a roving perimeter.
1: Dispatch, what's the name?
2: 7-8.
3: Okay, 555, can you start roaming around 36th Avenue Court near 35th Avenue Court? Try to start hitting a little more east-south.
2: Project 537, copy us. It's Bishop at 229 6th Street.
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0: 537.
2: Copy.
3: Thank you for your moment. Can't wait to find your front. I'm going to drive through this side first.
2: RP's reporting that a white vehicle across the street keeps driving by and parking in different locations.
0: Hi, copy. I'll be on the route.
2: Hi, copy. Pardon, City 521, dispatch status.
0: 4-4.
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1: 2-4.
0: It should be clear here in hopefully under 10 minutes. Is Fort Lupton, you going to need additional?
2: Negative, this should be.
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1: Copy, thanks. I'm on a 911.
5: 24878. 248. Hey, since we can't get DOR returns, would you mind just running that VIN if I have that available?
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0: Units 337, just for information, the two that I previously contacted are walking back to the 4300 block of 18th Street. Long shirt. Long shirt, shorts.
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0: Can you air updates just now?
1: Affirm. I currently have no updates. Dispatch room 22. Room 22. Can you see if county wants assistance on the structure fire? 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
0: Okay.
2: One female in custody, please.
0: Okay. Copy, and I just spoke with the call seeker. It does look like there's possibly one person stuck inside. Possibly the neighbor called. They were standing outside, but no, somebody lives inside there. So, no, if they were trapped or if they just haven't gotten out.
1: 266, my leg out, y'all.
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1: 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I cannot advise what or near the trailer is on fire.
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0: 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It looks like we do have one engine on scene. Only information so far is that is a single story trailer.
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1: Hi, Copy. I'm getting back to my car, but you can take me off this fire and show me around.
0: 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Don't mean to try and get you back?
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4: 265, 266. Are we needed at this fire?
5: Negative. Fire's got everything under control here.
4: Copy. 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
6: Dispatch, spot 1915.
0: Absolutely. Thank you, sir. Go ahead.
6: Can you detach 912 for me and show him in the watch, and then attach 917 to me and keep me as primary?
0: I just want to confirm you guys are going as 915, is that correct?
6: Affirm.
5: Dispatch 1213.
0: 13. Okay, I'm going to have to pull you guys both off this call, so it'll sit pending while I do that, and then I'll get you on it.
6: 917 is going to log off the call right now.
5: Can you prove a vandalism, Robert? And attachment to the disturbance.
0: Okay, copy.
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5: Dispatch 1265, just for a clarification on the info in line 1. Did RP indicate if it was past physical or if it's not like it was still physical? Can you show me your route to LCDC with one adult female custody?
0: Copy.
4: Dispatch 231, are we holding anything?
0: Unknown if it is still physical. I'm also unsure if the RP has eyes on the disturbance or not. Thank you.
5: Okay, I copy. I'll be in the routine.
0: You're welcome. Copy.

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1: Will you log Miranda, please?

0: 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RC is saying that one suspect has possibly left.
1: I copy.
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0: for this disturbance, do we know if they are at the north or south area for this RV park in reference to the highway?
1: Copy. Let me see if I can get some information.

0: Well, 230, well, 213, I believe it's on the north side.
1: This is for a little moment. Pop
2: number
3: 230. I copy. Probably is. Probably within 10 times. We're up for a disturbance there, and it was south.
1: Interact NJC, Dope email, 3 mile 129 at 618, unit 5.
2: All right, copy. It's not to the disturbance. Call figure just verified. It is on the north side against the ditch.
1: 265, copy.
2: Point.

0: Okay, there's a wreck of the disturbance being advised. It looks like there's a white F-150 blacked out dually parked in front of the trailer where the suspect is at.
1: 265, copy.
2: Flash for 2:30, I'm on

0: Nashville 230.
1: 230.
0: And three, myself, the Encore in the area.
1: I apologize, I have background. What was that?
0: Two and three will be on foot in the area. The other deputies are in contact with the vehicle.
1: Copy.

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1: Good, 560.
0: I'll be contacting one male, all in black, in the Bitterseed Square on 16th Street, 35th Ave. Parking lot.
1: 116?

0: dispatch, Fuzzy Girl, Party's unrelated.
1: 117.
2: Well, 265, well, 266, come back this way.
1: 265, you're in 117, dispatch, got it.
3: Go for it.
1: Are you in level 213 or are you code 4 as well?
3: Code 4.
1: Okay.
0: 213, 266, where are you?

0: really very difficult to manage. Curly 553, curly 544 dispatch status.
1: Go for
0: it. Curly 555 dispatch status. Curly 555 dispatch status.
1: Dispatch, curly 555, go for
0: it. Copy, curly 550 dispatch status.
1: 411 in contact.
0: Copy, Greeley 532 dispatch status.
1: Flight 32, go for
0: 120.

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1: Please flash 553.
2: 553, go ahead.
1: I'll take a second.
2: Copy break. Any building inspect. We'll have a copy, 121.

0: units for 463. Did anybody check the backpack that were on the other side of the fence at all? They're still on the other side of the fence if someone wants to swing by and look at them at least.
1: Dispatch Walt 78.
2: 382, I'll recover them.
3: 78.
1: Arrival at NJC. I'll be heading inside for NFOX.
3: Okay.
4: Well, 261, we'll 248.
3: Good.
4: I am UTL on that vehicle on the RP street. Did you say where you saw it?
3: Negative, he said he was going to get the video of it.
4: Okay, covered.

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1: Dispatch 554, you clear both of these doors, thanks.
0: Copy, be advised, it looks like there is a neighbor yelling and a male is beating up the female right now.
1: 554 copies.

0: We got a possible duplicate call, 8th Street and 14th Avenue, of a female student male. Looks like it's four houses down on the south side of the 8th. Would you like me to pin it into your current call?
1: Okay.
0: Happy and be advised. It looks like they now have a gallon of milk and they're pouring it out on each other.
1: That's what we're talking about.
0: 26.
1: This is 5-5-4.
0: 5-4.
1: If available, can you touch the turn?
0: You ready? Any Delta units in back, relay 554 and 586 on the disturbance, 1312 8th Street.
1: 544.
0: 544, thank you, 126.

0: Really Five Californians, and after the servants be advised. In the other call, we just got an update that this party thing that they are going to shoot him.
1: Telephone for copies. Do they see anyone?

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1: 532.
0: We're out to 2148 27th Avenue Court. I'll take a second.
1: Copy, break.
2: Dispatch 1248, long plate.
1: 248. Any building to Beverly 532 to the address of 2148 27th Avenue Court?
2: Colorado, Edward Sam Paul, Victor 63, Solar Nissan Pathfinder.
1: Copy, be advised. Door is still down. Second airing, any available units?
2: Please. I got it, thank you.
1: Second 41.
3: 29. Special 261, Nicola, copy.
1: Copy.
3: Any more units, please?
1: Copy, break. 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
4: Can you stage medical?
1: Copy, break. 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
5: I'm Grandpa. Yes.
1: 129? 532 dispatch.
0: 532.
1: I'll try to get back as soon as I can.
0: Copy, thank
1: you. 129? 227 dispatch. Copy on a shots fired. 4961 Lookney Road 24 and 3 quarters.
6: 227.
1: Looks like RP heard gunshots, about 6 to 8 of them, north of the address, possibly in the neighborhood to the west.
6: Two 248. Give me just a second. I'll start going over that way.
3: I copy.
1: Copy, 227, are you attaching?
6: Yes, ma'am, I'll be attached for now.

0: 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We're going inside. No new patrols.
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0: 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We'll be in route.

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0: Did my RP say it was coming from the neighborhood to the north and west?
1: Looks like it's north of the address, maybe like a neighborhood in the west.
2: 555-532.
0: I copy. Thank you, ma'am.
2: 533.
1: 133. Charlie Grinder, dispatch house.
2: 2 o'clock.
1: Have your rate. Charlie 588, units in all same dispatch status.
3: 04, thank you.
1: Angel 135.

0: Dispatch, 586 from Good Fork Medical.
1: Yeah.
2: Applicant from Good Fork Medical. 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

0: Dispatcher informing 32, and I'll be contacting 2 on the ditch line.
1: I copy. Confirm that location.
0: Just to the south of 463.
1: 135?
0: 560, if you can head over this way as well.
2: 400 feet left.
0: You can head back to the ditch line as well.
2: I'm in route.

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1: He is listed as a runaway gymnast.
0: Copy, dispatch. You can show him the tank.
1: Okay.

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1: 248, I copy.
2: 261, same traffic.
3: Roger, copy direct.

0: Yes, I know. Hi, everyone.
1: Go ahead.
0: Are these calls with Bucky's just tests?
1: Hey, for more random, if you just called.
0: Okay.
1: One point.

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1: 10-4.
0: Charlie 383, dispatch status.
1: Code 4.
0: Charlie 580, another unit sponsoring dispatch status.
2: 10-4.

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1: 227.
0: Would you go ahead and attach me to the traffic complaint, too, please?
1: Copy.
0: Okay, and 311
1: dispatch. 311,
0: okay.
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0: 224, same traffic.
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0: 224, 248. Same. 248, continuing. You got 261 adding to you. Would you like an additional?
2: Stand by.

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1: Hey, Frank.
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0: I got it on a 6. 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
1: 836.
0: Eight, three, six, it looks like RP's kid's father and then got into an argument and then he came back and woke the kids up.
1: And how is he currently on scene?
0: It looks like he's still in the area.
1: And how is he showing me around?
0: 159. Kelly's back by 4 units on scene response status.
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1: Bon, petit mec. Can we talk by 40 minutes on Seamus about stuff?
0: Probably.
1: Okay.

0: Tom, 72631. The suspect is a black male, 31 years of age, wearing gray sweatpants and a gray shirt.
1: Yes, sir. 68, copy.
0: Copy. And it does sound like he's in the living room with the kids right now.
1: Okay.
0: 156.

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1: 265.
0: Confirming on this TA per line 3, did CSB state that the caller was requesting medical?
1: Confirm. I'm still trying to get some more information from CSB.
0: Copy. Until we have more info on injuries, I'll step up to code 78. Copy.
2: 78, I copy.
1: Copy. Can you confirm your badge number for me? I apologize. I was trying to work northeast at the same time.
0: No problem. It's 265.
1: Copy. Thanks, sir.

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0: Dispatch, Wilk 265. I believe I'm on scene. Four vehicles. This is going to be a little further north than the call coordinates. Special 265, copy of plate. Edward, Tom, Robert, Robert 67.
1: Copy, be advised. You are still down.
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1: 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Okay, 57 units, I'll see you in the top status.
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1: Messiah, 7-1, responding to traffic hazard 424 South Lincoln Street. He's reporting multiple Thunderbolt hawks in the road. Took out RP's vehicle and other vehicles. He wants an officer to come by and look at the damage.
2: Yeah, you're out.
1: 209.
0: 570, 532. 10-3, when able.

0: Charlie 554 units, Los Angeles, what's your status?
1: I'm sorry, 7-1, be advised, it does look like a sheriff. Car accident that they need to pull up.
2: I copy, I'll still be around.
1: Copy.
0: Charlie 554 units, still on scene, is that status?
3: Go for it.
0: See them?
4: Dispatch, what 265, copy one more plate. David Frank Frank, King 62.
1: I apologize, can you repeat that plate?
4: Okay, for me, it'll be David Frank Frank, King 62.
1: Copy. Well, 265, dispatch. Well, 265, dispatch.
4: 265.
1: Can you confirm, are you closer to the 262?
3: Dispatch, Servants 419, traffic.
4: Sorry, can you repeat that? I had a little bit of background.
1: Servants 419. Can you confirm, are you closer to the 262?
4: Sorry, I don't know what mile marker, but I'm on the north side of the bridge, coming out of the south side of LaSalle.
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3: 70 Timber Ridge and 74. 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Edward, Ida, Zebra, John, 06, in a black Ford Fusion.
0: 532. Okay, copy. I copy to the
5: load. I'll take a second.
0: Copy, break. 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Dispatch. 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
4: Dispatch, 265. All three vehicles involved are stating that they hit the same piece of debris just south of me. I'm going to clear from this location and try and locate it and move it out of the road.
1: Copy. Can you verify if there's any injuries yet?
2: Well, unit, Los Angeles 71, if you want to stay there, I can find the debris. Is it going to be northbound lanes?
4: Confirm northbound lane and north side of the bridge. Break. Dispatch 265. All parties are stating that they have no injuries.
1: Copy. Thank you.
6: 265, 1248. We're going to clear out of here. We need assistance over there.
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0: 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All of these concrete blocks that they hit are going to belong to CDOT's median that they have failed to fix.
1: I got the 11 up.

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0: I know you're currently on the call for that traffic stop. Can I just show you advised of the subject with a warrant? It looks like they're at the jail, just possibly something to take care of afterwards.
1: Yeah, will you show me advised? They'll be done here pretty quickly.
0: Happy, thank you, sir.
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0: 7-8.
1: Are we able to clear people yet?
0: Getting a few DORs here and there. Kind of hit or miss.
1: I copy.
0: 20.
3: Is that full up in Tigers?
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3: I'll be on scene. Can you update my location to 903 Chopper Drive?
4: 204.
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0: Lockwood 108 and 110, status?
4: 204.
0: 220.

0: Well, 236, Wolf,
1: 266.
0: 236. Hey, do you need me to clear off and come take care of that, or are you good?
1: I'm good. I'll give you a call.
0: Thank you.

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0: I emailed you that diagram, sir.
1: Thank you, sir.

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1: 311.
0: Can you give me my in custody time and also the CR number?
1: Your case number is going to be 1181. Stand by for your custody time, please.

0: 11, like your custody time was 1750, correction, 1737.
1: 1730?
0: 1737?
1: Copy, thank you.
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1: Seven 22, 11 21. Respond to the disturbance. 4650 Tuscany Street, apartment 242.
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0: One Eddie, no worries. Can you just clear me off the back, please, and I'll be station admin.
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1: 722.
4: Can you have call taker confirm if the 242 apartment is the RP or the neighbor's apartment?
1: 222.

0: 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Medical's responding to 909 Dove Hill Road for a 54-year-old male that is conscious and breathing with a possible stroke at 229.
1: 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LaSalle 8-1. 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
2: 236. You sent a warrant for two.
1: I apologize. You were really muted. What was that?
2: Can you send a warrant to the jail?
1: Copy. All advise clearance.

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Thunder units for information. Medicals responding to Columbine Commons, assisted living off of Main Street. It's going to be for a 95-year-old female who is conscious, is breathing, and fell 3 hours ago for an inner facility transfer to

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0: I'm going to be 2100 block of 37th Street, David Frank, Ida, Ocean 98. It's going to be a black G.
1: 248.
2: Is Mitchell's Highway 71?
1: It's Highway 71.
2: Can you show me back on scene with Weld and CSP on the traffic hazard?
1: 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You switch numbers 22. 7-22. Probably always 177.

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1: Hey, sir, can you show 1 Dolphin on custody?
0: Copy, break. Military 894 dispatch status. Mr. Rowe, do you clear the call?

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1: Cancel
0: agent.
1: You hear the pending call.
0: Hey, Fairbanks, AOA out of Bloomfield PD in San Juan. They're looking to do a death notification.
1: Okay, is it on the Wells or the Larimer side?
0: It's on the Larimer side.
1: Okay, can you contact Larimer or dispatch and have their medical examiner be advised of it and see if they'll handle?
0: Okay, copy.

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1: 266?
0: I'll be headed inside NJC, code 498.
1: Copy.

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0: Wildflower in York Street.
1: Copy, I got that. Thank you.

0: Yes, Roger, how are you doing?
1: Good.
0: My company 36 are out at our substation. Will be no need. Can you advise if Larimer does end up taking that AOA, we're unavailable to call?
1: Okay, copy.

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1: Under units for information, we have medical responding to 1903 Bison Ridge Drive. 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

0: Johnstown 831, this is Buffalo. 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
1: 722 units status.
2: Air Quarter is not available?
1: Go for it. 0.
0: I can call back for Quarter. They told me we don't have anybody available, but I'll call back and see if they can just send the Quarter.
2: Yeah, if they can just do a death notification to the Quarter, we just don't have anybody right now.

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0: 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Thank you.

0: 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I'll come through to land.
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0: You can come to Robert and I'll be on the watch.
1: Copy, sir. Get the rest.

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1: Three.

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3: 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They're on their way.
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0: if I didn't reach him. And I did. Will you update my location to the 2400 block of 37th Street?
1: I copy, and I use that bar.
0: Ethan, go for it.
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1: Okay.
0: Okay, we're 378 and Highway 60 with Colorado Charles Frank Young, Zebra 93 on a black SUV.

0: Okay, I'm 45. Even for. That 378 and Highway 60 doesn't validate in my system. Can you advise location?
1: Dispatch, well, 261.
0: Highway 378 and 65 out, sorry. Okay.
1: West side parking lot of the Super 8 Motel with a white sedan. Appears to be occupied.
0: Okay.
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0: 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Can you clear a VIN?
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0: 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How long of a check would you like?
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0: Copy, Miller King, unit calling. Falcon 8-4 traffic on Montana Road 378 and 2 Reverse Parkway. That's Colorado Edward Tom Town William 06 on a white Ford.
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0: 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I'm gonna spin a minute up.
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0: Thank you, ma'am. 342.

0: I'll be homestead in Coral Street, La Colorado, Edward Adam Zebra, John 50 on a Chevy Malibu. If those streets don't come up in Cali, you can just do East 168 in Homestead.
1: Okay. Luckily, one time dispatcher, sorry, copy some information.
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0: It looks like this vehicle has an ATL out of Denver Police Department. Does the confirmation. There's an attempt to locate. The vehicle was used in an assault, stating tow and hold for a D2 investigation.
1: 1-7, copy.
0: 347.
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0: Can you enter to the law in order to leave jail, please?
1: If our friend won't leave, or if he needs and wants him to leave, looks like occurred 10 minutes ago. We're still getting.
0: Copy. Dispatcher was 21.
1: 21.
0: I understand. Attachment to the unlawful interrupt.

0: Probably 110 just right there.
1: 110, we're good for.
2: Evans Edith, send a route to the NLOT. Just be advised, there's going to be a two-officer response for Evans 190 caution on the address. Call taker is trying to get more information, but the RP is not providing.

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1: Good.
0: Would you be able to respond with 9-1 and I on this?
1: Confirm. You want a routine or merger?
0: Routine 5?
1: Yes, 248.
0: Flock,
1: sir. PC search, please.
2: 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With Satellite 7-1, Judge Evans are out. Clear Sam from the traffic hazard.
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0: Can we get next tower rotation for the Malibu?
1: Sure.
0: Can you advise whichever tow company is going to be on a police hold for Denver?
1: You got it. Evans 191 units responding. Be advised, RP is now wanting to cancel the call.
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1: 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Thank you.
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1: Okay.

0: L261, L248. I'm going through the trunk here. I have either a night vision monocular or a thermal with a bunch of eyes. Can you just ask about that?
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2: Yes, ma'am. 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
1: Coffee.

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1: All right.
0: Conclusion of PC search. Can you pull up County CR90 there, please?
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2: Hey, you can show me one detained. I'll be switching back over to clearance. We're done for.
1: Copy.

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0: Via route NJC, adult male custody, and would you be able to have clearance to send copies of the warrants over to the jail?
1: Absolutely.
0: Thank you much.
1: Bye, okay.

0: 0261, 0248.
1: All right.
0: I am finished here. I'm trying to close the car up. Can you come help me put this cooler back in?

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1: 7-8.
0: Are there any TAs reported around 85 and County Road 42 involving the sign here in the center median?
1: Negative.

0: southbound sign in the center beam looks to be struck by a vehicle. It's down. There's tracks in the middle. I'm not seeing any vehicles around here, but the Sierra 42 road sign itself was in the one lane.
1: Copy. I'm not seeing anything on our side. If you'd like, I can reach out to CST and see if they have anything.
0: Okay, if you don't mind, this looks pretty recent.
1: Copy. I'll reach out to CST and let you know. And I'll keep an eye out for it just in case. 555, Greeley 566, this is traffic on South in Progress at the 7-Eleven on South Street.
2: 555.
0: I copy. Thank you.
2: 553,
3: Alva. Safety advice, it looks like they took wine off the shelf. It looks like it happened about 9 minutes ago. And they left on foot towards 9th Street.
2: 355, I'm going to change it to a cat. I'm still in route.
3: Back to scene.

0: 23 Union Jack on a suspicious at Mission Village Apartments on 23rd Avenue.
1: 382.
0: It looks like there's been a white sedan that's parked at the entrance since 20 a.m. It's been running with the doors open and the lights on.
1: 382.
0: I'll try to get you back. Great. Somebody dispatch. Any double inspector 32 for the suspicious at 320 23rd Avenue?
2: 58.
0: 58, thank you. 520.
2: 78.

0: They have no record of anything like that as well. I did go back through and check and make sure I didn't miss anything, but I'm not seeing any reported hit run accidents, anything like that for that area in general.
1: Hey, Copy. Are we able to generate one? I sent over to CSP and let them know.
0: Copy. Do you want it as a TA hit and run or just a traffic accident?
1: Just a hit and run.
0: Copy. And do you want to be attached to it?
1: If we could just send it over to them.
0: Copy.
2: Dispatch, well, 265.
0: 265.
2: Beyond scene, NJC, going inside, I need for checks.

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1: Hello.
0: To clarify, sir, did you want that call to sit in pending while on our screen?
1: No, as long as they're advised of it.
0: Okay. Call 261 and 240 to flash button.
2: Okay.
0: 526.

0: This is Royal 261. 261. And that's NJC adult female. Custody unit 560, starting mileage 10863. Second female has been released. Copy.
1: Dispatch, 248.
0: 248.
1: Clear Robert, please.

0: Look, will you answer information medical center to 450 the anti-wave for a first party alone? 72-year-old male conscious and breathing with complaints of being on the floor. Looks like he woke up and found himself on the floor and he is requesting an ambulance. 8 at 525.
1: 110, revised.
0: 525.

0: Project 537, copy on a cold assault at the PD.
1: 537, okay.
0: Marvie's not sure where the incident occurred. I just know that she was in the city of Frederick when it occurred. She was assaulted by a male currently in Firestone.
2: Dispatch, Frederick 562. Go ahead and pen that for days.
0: Okay, copy.
1: Construction 18.
0: Go ahead.
1: Can you identify the location for that female that's in Firestone?
0: I have her address as 11371 Arbor Street, Unit 200.
1: Okay, I copy. Thank you.
0: You're welcome.

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1: All right, guys.
0: 533.

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0: just surprised me. We had another RV call in, and we do have an engine on scene. It looks like that was a rollover vehicle. They are confirming that there are no injuries, though.
1: Okay, copy.
0: 36.

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1: 5:32.

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4: I'll be at the southwest sub. It's like a red SUV. I'll get to play in a minute.
1: Copy.
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1: Yeah, iPhone.

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1: 67.
0: Good morning. Did you log out showing services?
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1: 555.
0: It's going to be the 1000 block at 25th Avenue. How are you mailing them, please?
1: Thank you.
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0: 6-ish, 05, that male's going to be stopped at the 7-Eleven on 26th Ave. Correction, he's not stopping. Do you have a direction of travel? Well, you're now stopped at the 7-Eleven. We're at code 4.
1: Okay.

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0: Which one are we going to watch?
1: That's the country.

0: is that correct, 546?
1: 546.
0: Can we give a description of the vehicle?
1: I'll confirm.

0: Cruiser 546, dispatch.
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0: State a small blue vehicle.
1: Okay.
0: 602.

0: Please match your conference center. Roger, guys. Do we know if Boulder has charges for this incident? I'll confirm.
1: Frederick has a call related to this.
0: What do you need, Cole?

0: That's at 35%.
1: Five or six, go ahead.
0: Oh, I'm seeing with three other Erie officers.

0: Frankly, scientist Roger Junior, be advised. 562's on the phone with RP. She is code 4. She is at home in Firestone.
1: 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My copy.

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0: Can I show you advises this meet at the PD?
2: 334, I'll take it. I'll have to have
3: 26 long lead on clearance.
0: Copy. They're just inquiring about their phone.
2: 334, I copy.
0: Is it all right?

0: Understood. 729, Frederick 562.
1: Go ahead.
0: Hey, I got some information on this assault. It sounds like it happened in front of a dress, the house that you're running during the pictures. Can you give me a call? Open my number and a call.
1: My friend.

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0: I'm having computer issues this morning. Can you log me on and just show me a service, please?
1: Okay.

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1: 65.

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1: Yeah.

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0: Can you pull location number for me, please?
1: Case number is going to be 962. Again, that's 962.
0: Copy, thank you.
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0: Highway 392, High Road 37, with Edward David George Adam 52. Just come back to the Silver.
1: I copy.

0: Excuse me, sir. Just a second.
1: Cool. Thank you.
0: 647.
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0: 265.
2: I'm on 85 westbound, just about a mile north of Dunn. Yeah, with a male walking with a gas tank.
3: Firestone 729 in units, dispatch status.
0: I'm from what mile marker?
2: Sorry, stand by 1 on the 2 mile marker.
0: 729.
2: Okay, copy. 647. 265 continuing, it'll be mile marker 292.

0: Really fascinating to you, dispatch.
1: 532.
0: Nothing following on 1442 North 11th Avenue. It looks like it's going to be a medical call. Can I clear?
1: Yes, please. Thank you.

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0: Sun 34, can you put me in a detail at Coleridge Middle School? I'm called for the need for checks.

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1: Or left in 323.
0: Highway 52, County Road 37, Holy Queen, Henry, Yosemite 99.

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0: Sí.
1: East 168, that's nice. Bonanza Boulevard. Black Mirror in the window, please.
0: Can you repeat those crosses?
1: East 168, Bonanza Boulevard.
0: 162.

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0: You just make 729 for me. Dispatch 724.
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0: 724. 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
0: Regarding this traffic hazard, can you let Rosen Bridges know?

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1: 33.
0: South Denver, County Road 8, Colorado, personalized. John Mary Adam, Charles Henry Adam 1.
1: Repeat, please.
0: John Mary Adam Charles Henry Adam 1.
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0: John Mary Adam Charles Henry Adam 1.
1: Okay.

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Can you preempt me from the animal complaint and hold for ACO and attach me to the meat? I copy.

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0: Union 313, cut in on me at 517 Maple Avenue.
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0: Harpy's requesting contact, referencing a dispute between her and her uncle.
1: Can you attach me to the call?
0: Hey, sir.

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1: Copy. 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
0: Copy.

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1: Go ahead.
0: Can I show you advice with this supervisor request?
1: Hey, firm. I'll take a look at it here in just a minute.
0: Okay,

0: Really 302 dispatch.
1: Yeah, too.
0: I think that traffic accident known injuries looks like fire was on scene. No accident in the area. Can I go ahead and clear?
1: Yeah, you clear.
0: AGT.

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1: Hi, thank you.
0: 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Send it up. I don't want a second.
1: 545.

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1: Regarding this traffic hazard, road and bridge says it's not there. Can you let GDOT know?
0: Yeah, Highway 85 southbound, mile marker 240. It's going to be on a red Prius with no plate.
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North Cross 545. 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Okay, North Cross 4 will be on scene area attempting to locate.

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1: 113, that's it. I'll take care of it. 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
1: No.
0: 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Everything seems secure. 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
1: Yes, I want.
0: Dispatch, I believe we're hitting traffic. Fairmont 37 looks up now with Carlos plate Edward Ward Mary William 55 on a silver Ford.
1: All five people's puzzles.
0: Carol 37 looks up now.
1: Yeah,

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2: You can tell me advice of that animal complaint. I'll pick it up here as soon as I'm done with this violation.
0: Okay.

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0: there's disturbance. 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You need to clear all units.
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0: 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The key holder was contacted and left a voicemail.
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0: You'll have to bring up to me. I'm going to have a traffic hazard on I-25 northbound, probably be mile marker 238. It's going to be a large square container in the number 2 and 3 lanes. And if you could see if you could find me a second or a third, we're going to have to probably shut down I-25 to get this thing moved.
4: 572.
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3: 4-5, clear, Sam. I'll go. Good copy. 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
0: Are you cool if I go code to get turned around and back on northbound? It's going to cause a major accident.
3: Okay. Sorry, Nate.
0: Yeah, that's fine. Dispatch, Vault 206. 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
2: Hey, copy.
1: Hey, walk into the back. Okay, Jackie, gray shorts.
3: 203.
1: Going to the backyard?
3: Yeah, go ahead.
1: You just got into the back.
3: 121, heading your way to help block. When I get there, I have a tow strap on. You just pull it off the road.
1: A female front. He's running down the alleyway. He's going to be going.
3: Okay, yeah, I might have to push it with my truck. It's a large, like, one of those square, like, 100-gallon or 200-gallon jugs. Copy that. 6-7-2-3, you're right if I step it up.
0: Yeah, that's fine.

0: Hey, when you guys get here, once you pass at 237, it's going to be over to Small Hill. I got traffic slowing down for me. I'm blocking all three roads to hopefully get up to this container.
1: Perfect, 546, dispatch, copy on a traffic hazard on Highway 52 and I-25 northbound.
0: 546, copy.
1: It looks like a dog crate in the middle of two lanes between Highway 52 and the Firestone exit.
0: 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Can you advise Zeus B in Weld County about my jurisdiction?
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2: Okay, good
0: luck. Hey, I'm going to have to use my pickup to push this out of the road. It's going to be full. So if you can wait and he has a toast drop, it might be better. Trying to push it could cause your airbags and stuff to go off. It's aluminum. I'm pretty sure I can just move it with the bumper. Okay.
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2: Any indication on what's in it?
0: It looks like oil, and I'm getting it moved out of the road right now with my truck.
3: Dispatch, really far for it. Two are in custody. 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
0: I-25 is going to be open back up. I got it moved out of the roadway enough. I'll go see what if I can find out what it is, and we'll have to get CDOT out here to move it.
4: Greeley 572, 545, dispatch status.

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1: I'm not with 557.
0: 927. T-Dot is wondering if you're moving it to the left or the right shoulder.
3: We're left in 323 dispatch status.
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0: Sorry about that. I was out and couldn't hear due to the traffic. It's going to be on the east side of northbound I-25, right above the bridge of Villa Rosa Parkway on I-25. It's about half full, and I'm not sure what's inside it. It looks like dirty water.
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1: 262.
0: Me on Colorado Boulevard and Highway 66. Stand by for plate.
1: Okay.
0: It's going to be David, Edward David, Queen 69.
1: 930.

0: Clearly, number 5 in unit tax, copy of that disturbance, 2823 11th Street.
1: /545.
0: 545. Thank you, Tina. Copy, break. Any available units, really 545 on a disturbance, 2823 11th Street.
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The 7400 block, County Road 49, David Robert Frank, Zebra 68.

0: Clearly, I have to be advised, I'm going around to 4127 22nd Street, current 86-year-old female, not conscious, not breathing.
1: 476.
0: Copy, 476. Did you want to be attached?
1: What was the last term?
0: Did you want to be attached to the medical call?
1: Affirm.
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3: 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Are you guys still on the phone with RP because it's suspicious?
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2: Go ahead. Do you see a Kingsburg or a Hudson just way up on the beam with the suspicion?
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0: of see if you can have a call taker clarify whether or not there's actually an active disturbance going on with that.
1: Copy. Can I also show you the traffic accident? We got flipped. It looks like engine 101 is requesting more overages.
0: Confirm that's the 800 North 8 Ave.
1: Okay, sir.
0: Yeah, let me look at it.
1: Copy. Thank you.

0: 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What do they need us for? What do they need us emergent for?
1: It looks like they're requesting emergent for blocking up the number 2 lane of northbound on 8th Avenue.
0: Okay, we're not going to go emergent for that.
1: Copy. 942.

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1: That's John from 8-1. Can you please put me on citizen contact?
2: 8-1.

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1: That's cool.

0: Firestone 736 dispatch, copy on a traffic accident on Will County Road 7.5 and Highway 119.
1: 736.
0: No confirmed injuries, two SUVs involved.
1: I'm sorry, you were inaudible. What did you say?
0: There's a gold and a silver SUV. No injuries.
1: 736, I copy. You got that.
0: 10-4.
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0: 10-04.

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1: Lockwood unit calling.
0: 115.
1: Go ahead, 115.
0: Arrival NJC, I'll be going outside. I need to check. Thank you.
1: 10-5.

0: dispatch for 562 traffic.
1: 562?
0: The highway 52 and the I-25 southbound on Rambaud, South Dakota 24 Union 20 miles from Red Fork. Sedan, can I get a second for possible code 6?
1: Copy, break. Any available Frederick unit to assist? Frederick 562 on a traffic stop, highway 52 and I-25 off route.
2: 5 for 6 on the out.
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0: We're still continuing southbound on I-25. The vehicle has not made an egregious act to elude. However, he is not pulled over yet.
1: Alpha.
2: 528, I copy and monitoring.

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0: If he doesn't stop by the Erie exit, I'm going to go ahead and just continue. Still, no egregious acts, 77 miles an hour, just an alternate signal.
1: Okay, I copy.

0: They've got other plastics too.
1: Perfect, yeah.
2: Vehicles continuing southbound past the 232 on I-25. I'm just going to discontinue to not get in trouble with my pursuit policy.
1: All right.

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0: You need me out there? 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
1: 1031. Can you just lock these two lanes for a second?

0: 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The theft might have to hold, and I'm going to need next available for the traffic accident on 8th Ave, call 022.
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0: Copy, 1044. Looks like the suspect is broken down in the parking lot. It's a older black Honda sedan.
1: Okay, copy.
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1: 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DRV called back in and requested cancel.

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0: 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Just a second.
1: 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Available units back, really 545 on dispatch in progress, 3103 23rd Avenue.
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10, 10, 10, 10, 10, 10, 10, 10, 10, 10, 10, 10, 10, 10, 10, 10, 10, 10, 10, 10, 10, 10, 10, 10, 10, 10, 10, 10, 10, 10, 10, 10, 10, 10, 10, 10, 10, 10, 10, 10, 10, 10, 10, 10, 10, 10, 10, 10, 10, 10, 10, 10, 10, 10, 10, 10, 10, 10, 10, 10, 10, 10, 10, 10, 10, 10, 10, 10, 10, 10, 10, 10, 10, 10, 10, 10, 10,

0: Okay, another officer, meeting me at the address. According to the RP, the suspect was on scene now.
1: Isaac, my view came in distorted. What was that again?
2: 65 will be around 7.
1: 11-02.

0: Carter 546, dispatch.
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0: Copy, it's going to be on state at the PD. 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
0: 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Myself and 5-4-6 are on scene at the resident. 11-0-7.
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1: 562.
0: TRP saying they're having an issue with their neighbor.
1: I copy. Can we downgrade this to a harassment? I'll be on my phone.
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1: Love it, love it.
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1: That was for me. I cannot hear you.
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1: Okay, what is it? 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
0: RP saying that they're getting harassed over the phone.
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advise the both traffic complaints for the one up north on I-25. Can we notify Laramie County, or excuse me, Laramie, and see if they clear out?

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1: 7 unit medical is responding to 3420 Rialto Avenue, 39-year-old male, conscious, breathing, is sick.
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0: 1129.

And Windsor units are also responding to 805 Compassion Drive, Unit 412, 83-year-old female, contrast of unknown, breathing status unknown.

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0: 51916, dispatch, copy on the meets. What are you, 911 now?
1: Dispatch, Apollo 916, do you have traffic for me?
0: Hey, firm. Copy on the meet.
1: What's this, Apollo 918? I'm having computer issues.

0: they're requesting contact, referencing a case here. Contact by phone, not in person.
1: Who's the RPN? Go with the number, please.
0: RP is Carmel Overby. Phone number 303-884-3549.
1: Okay, copy. I'll give him a call.
0: Hello, sir. Johnstown 837, dispatch status.
1: 837, code 490.
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0: Burger King 5 or 6, show me route 2, Firestone PD for an intox, please.

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0: Seven three six. 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Make him primary. Clear me, Sam, and attach me to the Frederick unit en route to 950.

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0: Can I have a second to back on this runaway juvenile, please?
1: I copy, Bree. Field units back, Windsor 971 on the runaway juvenile, 300 field stone drive.
2: Well, 233 is fine.
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1: Any available unit to assist Windsor 971? 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
2: To advise, I got a couple calls on Aristocrat right now. One's a trespass in progress on four-wheelers are trying to property. And then I've got another call, which is a meet, which I believe is the parents of the children saying that the RP, possibly the RP from the first one, is harassing his kid.
3: God, no, literally.
2: Love her name.
1: Dude, you're good for extra traffic. Let's go. I'll just hit back on the mic. Can you say again?
4: Did we get a direction of travel for the child?
1: That's negative.
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0: Aiden 313, copy, and I'm me at the Sinclair, Hop Oak.
1: Yes, Ash, Tanger 65.
2: Yes, Ash, Aiden 314, you can attach me to that.
1: 65.
0: Hey, copy.
1: Can you look at line 11 and send that over, please?
3: No question.
4: He is responding to juvenile. He ran away approximately 20 minutes ago. Juvenile is traveling northbound.
5: Nine point seven. I copy you, West Service.
6: Greeley 574, dispatch status.

0: Really, 574 is much better. Good work, please.
1: Five seven four is code four.
0: 11:43.

0: is Baz Wells, 233. Can you affirm the beep in my trespass call, please?
1: Sorry, I have background. Can you repeat that?
0: Can you affirm the beep in my trespass call, please?
1: Affirm.

Dispatch will 243. Well, 243, I'm clear of the address, door touched.

0: Yeah, just flown into the runaway juvenile. If you locate the juvenile, his name is Caden Muir.
1: Center for one, I copy. I'm in the area of the parks and I'm going down field stop.
0: Center for one, I copy.
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2: 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I'll be checking the area around Grandview Elementary for that missing child.
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0: I'll be out at Juvenile Progress Park.
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0: 914, I'm at Founders Park. Wow, Grant.
2: 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Again, that's 1026.
3: Copy.
1: With the unit, medicals are responding to 1031 Walnut Street, 35-year-old female, conscious running stick. And what was your name, calling for?
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1: Yeah. 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
1: 115 SEO, give him
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2: Can you check to see if we have a key holder for this location?
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2: I do hear
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0: I'll be transporting the mail custody from my location to NJC in vehicle 546, starting mileage 40, 69, 9.
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1: 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Did you want me to close this out?
0: Yes, please.
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1: It'll be 5920 Ute. 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
1: Clearly 574, dispatch status.
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0: Can we see if Evans can respond out there to check on everyone and separate the parties until we can get a deputy out there?
1: Okay.

0: be available Evans officer to respond to an assault in progress for county. GPS is showing near Youth Lane at Arrowhead Drive in the Arrowhead subdivision. 7186, you can attach me.
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2: I found a prior from the phone number. Should be 5622 Ute Lane, Union Tom Edward Lane.
0: Negative. Looks like happened inside the house. She is currently outside near that corner of Ute and Arrowhead in the Great Ford Fiesta.
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1: I copy.

0: Luckily, 115 is much.
1: 115, go ahead.
0: Oakland Fire was responding at the request of Adams County for a call on their jurisdiction. It looks like they were advised to stand down.
1: 115 now.
0: 1218.

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0: You're in the party on line 16. I'm going
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Northbound 85 at 52. Personalized 3, Lincoln 0, Sam 0. Or it could be Ocean, Sam Ocean. Trying to vote, please, on a white. Looks like Cadillac.

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1: 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In 314 dispatch notice.

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0: 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Again, that's 1571.
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0: 427. Can I show you the size of a harass at the sheriff's office holding? 1229.
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1: 1229.
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0: Issue advised of the mental health crisis holding 2837 Arbor Gardens.
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0: Jersey 844, copy that drug related activity at Flat Valley High School.
1: Hey, 841, I didn't log on correctly. I'll get that fixed, but go ahead and send it.
0: Hey, copy.

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1: Copy, you can attach. Can you have details, please?
0: Yeah, white Pyrenees and a black lab running loose, lefting northbound from the intersection.
1: I copy.
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1: Well, 233.
0: Can I show you advised of a burglary on 8285 Wolf County Road 2?
1: 12-27.

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1: Okay.
2: Well, 6-0, dispatch.
0: 186 will be in contact with the victim intersection 37th Street and Arrowhead Drive.
1: 6-0. Okay.
2: Can I show you advise of a truck well being 16115 Wolf County Route 8?
1: Hey, girl.
2: 12-9.

0: Well, 333 dispatch.
1: Well, 233.
0: Regarding the burglary alarm, company called back, spoke with the homeowner. He gave proper codes and said false alarm.
1: Yes.
0: Okay, copy, 1246.
2: Dispatch, I'll say 5.
1: Okay,
2: you have the call address to 4925 Thompson Parkway.
1: Copy.

0: Can I have medical respond to my location for a female conscious breathing, not bleeding, but 40 years old, complaining of a strangulation, code 4, and routine, and it'll just be medical only.
1: I copy.
0: Dispatch, 208.
1: 208.
0: My current location will be 37th Street in Arrowhead.
1: I copy.
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0: 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I have some notes, but if they have questions, they can call me work, so.
1: Hey, copy.

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1: That's negative. They're both on other calls right now.

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0: Hey, copy.
1: If you'd like to come stop by, most likely I'll arrest you. Well, 245, well, 243, you can disregard our part, Evan.
0: Copy.

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0: About 10 teenagers on motorcycles going up and down the area. They're being really loud.
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0: 4-7-6, any units back, it's going to be for a family disturbance. It looks like a male through a contract grandma and hip RV in the head of the battle process. 243 units on scene, dispatch status.
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0: 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We're going to be Highway 392, Weld County Road 71, with this male. He's approximately 33 to 35 years old. Extremely dehydrated, said he's homeless, and kind of disoriented right now. Routine response is fine, and code 4.
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0: I'll be in front of 11998 Weld County Road 32.5 with Colorado Edward Ida Lincoln Henry 79.
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0: 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Well, 1:15.
1: Well, 2:33.
0: Okay, I'm in contact with Juan. How far out are you?
1: 1 minute.
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0: 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You're inaudible. Is that one more time?
1: That's quiet, please.
0: Go ahead.
1: Carl Cousin at Boy George Boy Lincoln Union Edward 1.
0: What state was that out of again?
1: It'll be out.
2: Well, thank you.
0: 1330.
1: 152, do you have traffic?
2: I might have cars. Yes, my car is on 729, clear sound.
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0: Can you show me on scene in the area of First Street and Bennett?
1: Where are those crossroads one more time?
0: My apologies. It's going to be First Street and Verwick.
1: 13th or 9th?

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0: Can you pull a Evans case link for this call as well?
1: Hi, copy. And can I show you guys with the other Mount South Crags that's got the Evans on the tank?
2: Kingsburg, 625. Dispatch copy on a mental health crisis, South Main Street and East Crawford Ave.
1: 1531. Dispatch, what's 208?
3: 65.
1: 208. Before, now I am this call to UCL, picking three later after I'm going to set her.
2: The reporting party is suicidal and taking a walk to the park. Male, white, blonde hair, named Aiden Reiner.
3: Hi, copy.
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2: 557.
0: I see the GPS coordinates on my emergency ping. It's going to be in Loveland, Edison. Sector Park. It's going to be 29.5. Can we see if my Loveland unit can go try to make contact with Recheck Levine?
3: Take a second unit.
4: For the meet pending, can we pull a case number and clear Robert? And can you show me in route to address you with one adult male custody?
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1: I'll say. 845. 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
0: C5, attaching that rollover. Can you tell me if it's east or west of our exit?
1: Copy, one moment.
2: Sorry.
0: Sorry,
3: Sammy. What's my
0: first up? Go ahead.
2: It's showing to be just east of marker 37, I think it's westbound.
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0: Northbound 85 and Justin with California 8, Lincoln David, Tom 209, California.
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0: This is Matt Jimmy, 168.
1: That one's 168.
0: Can you see if there's a Greeley unit available that got a 250 East 19th Street in Greeley to do a welfare check, see if there's no employees there?

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1: 10-4-5.
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1: 10-4-5, I copy.
2: Rush 572.
0: Good.
2: Attached to 545, clear me off my previous call, Sam. This is probably related.
0: Copy. They possibly are going to be on the opposite of the baseball field.
1: 545 for both.
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1: Who is my next tow truck for this truck?
0: Prong ETA, 15 minutes.
1: Okay, when was that ETA?
0: About 20 minutes ago.
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0: 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I think you have an animal complaint, 16th Avenue, 26th Street. How do you want me to show you on that?
1: You can show me there.
0: 1441.

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0: I'll be out with one good boy behind Rick's furniture.
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1: Hey, for five.
0: Make sure we route to 225 Cardinal Street, still attached.
1: Okay, right there.

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0: The only one I'm showing on potentially be Evan 1509.
1: 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I think I might have the owner.
0: Okay, copy. Evans 168, dispatch status.
2: Downtown 830 and any additional unit declare and copy on the trespass in progress at 23101 Colorado Boulevard.
3: 830, I'll advise on the cover. I'll be on route though.
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0: Technicians, if you prefer to...
1: Prince, you have a fire.
0: Block 8th Avenue. I believe it's North Dakota. 1 Lincoln Frank 788. It's a black white four.
1: 15-7. Dispatchers are 964 traffic. 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

0: The address for this call is going to be 114 McKinley Ave in Fort Lupton, making this Fort Lupton to investigate. However, RP wants to still meet us in the parking lot of the SO, so keep us attached, but can you change the address for that, please?
1: Hi, copy.

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0: Make sure you advise of another animal complaint, 2204 Northwest C Street. Firm advice, thank you.
1: I'm on scene at Pot Valley, no need for checks. And can you tell TSP this is not a crash, I don't need on the floor over here.
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0: 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Maybe the incident happened 24, the traffic stop, sales block 363.

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1: 327.
0: We're on Highway 85 northbound, mile marker 246 in Colorado. Frank X-ray, Floyd X-ray 37 on the blue Subaru.
1: Oh, 255 dispatch. Go ahead. Make sure you advise that the shots fired, Wells County Road 23, Wells County Road 118.
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3: I'll be in the 1000 block of 8th Street with Monica Carpenter. 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
0: 2K. Dispatch 572 will be with him.
3: 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Confirm that location, please.
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不是在说 T 菲菲，就菲菲。I'm no longer in contact with that party. Can you take me off and hold for Fort Lipton?

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1: 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Dispatch for Oakland 221 traffic.
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3: Northbound 85, 241. That'd be on temporary 8737007.
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0: Eastbound 28th Street, Lincoln Union, Lincoln, Boy Adam, Boy Young, it's a black Mercedes.
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0: You can clear the animal complaint on 65th Avenue, Sam.
1: Okay, copy.
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1: Good for Johnstown units, be advised medical is en route to 920 North 7th Street for a 90-year-old female that is conscious and breathing. 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
0: Ready 7th Street at Eastman Park Drive with Colorado. David John Davis, 911.
1: 1550.
0: Is that from 9-3 correctly?
1: 9-3.
0: That place in Colorado, David John Ocean, 911.
1: I copy. And can you confirm your cross with Eastman? I don't do it too much. When can you repeat?
2: Actually, we will be starting to use them.
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0: 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Still gathering further.
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3: 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You're going to be headed towards Thompson Parkway. 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
1: Copy.
0: Four five, head towards at home. 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He just laid down on the ground.
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0: Johnstown unit, military 860, you guys need additional?
1: Yeah, if you want to have the flight, that'd be great.
0: 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Dispatch, will you attach me?
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3: Do you want to grab the drone?
0: Yeah, can you repeat that?
3: I want to grab the drone.
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0: 211, Joseph.
1: This will be final with no control.
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0: 845, where are you at?
1: In traffic on northbound Thomas Parkway.
0: Alright, if you're not a merchant, go ahead and tell me.
1: I got it.

0: Yes, I'm 35 Sugar Grove. 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
1: Copy.
0: 35 San Jacinto.
2: Okay. 45, he just crossed the... He turned left. 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

0: Johnstown's units, Firestone 729. 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Would you like assistance?
1: Yes, sir, Sergeant. 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
0: Okay, for dispatch, go ahead and log me back on and attach me to the Johnstown call.

0: Okay. 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I think, behind, I think Macy's or Dillard's is what's over here.
1: Alright, copy. I'll be shutting down routine for the moment.

0: Johnstown Unit Military. Can you confirm he is near Macy's?
1: Going to be over in Centerre now. I would say it's near the courtyard of Marriott.
0: Okay, copy. Thank you.

0: Johnstown Unit, Spire Town 729. Can I get a description of the suspect?
1: Hispanic male, long black shirt with Adidas logo on the back. And he's going to have Gene Schwartz.
0: Copy.

0: Johnstown units 729. I'm at Sky Pond in Frontier. Where do you want me?
1: You want to hang out at that entrance to the school park right across from the courtyard. Can you with the drone? Can you deploy a drone from that parking lot? I think that's going to be a safe area for you.
2: Yeah, we can see if we can.

0: 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Can you confirm the courtyard by Marriott?
1: Okay,
0: copy. I'm on scene.
2: Dispatch, Johnstown 83. Or Johnstown 845.
0: Please
2: provide. Kendall Parkway to Sculpture Garden, entry number 2.

0: Negative. We lost him. He's going to be somewhere in the marsh. I am probably 3/4 of a mile north of you. I know female walker saying that she hasn't seen the suspect, so I'm backtracking now.
1: Okay, copy. I contacted a worker at Marriott and gave him my card and told him to call if they see anything.

0: This is Maxwell, 213.
1: 213.
0: Could you advise Eaton on that traffic complaint? I just drove through Eaton and didn't notice anything, but they might be able to see something.
1: I copy.
2: No, Canadian, Southern General 783.
1: 886.

0: 86. You and I just do a thermal scan over there by the road where there's a bunch of trees, right where the creek is. No one over here has seen him, so I believe he's probably hiding out over there.
1: Okay, I got you.
0: Dispatch 85 drums up.
1: Copy.

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1: In 314.
0: Do we have a description of a semi truck?
1: Negative, only came with a white semi truck. It would be a black male driver with a T-Rag.
0: Copy.

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1: Thirteen, fourteen, code four.
0: 16, 13.

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1: In 314.
0: I'm UTL on that semi, if you could pass that to county, please.
1: I copy. It came from county.
0: Copy. I'm unable to locate.
1: 6034.

0: Mueller Control Unit, 1273.
1: Okay.
0: Where's your drone at right now?
1: Hello, Canadian Pack, can you advise where you have it at?
0: Yeah, from up here in my courtyard right now, but I'm kind of in a tree line.
1: You had a lot of wind. Can you repeat?
0: I'm scanning the tree line, the western courtyard.
2: Last place I saw him was just going to be north of that road that's right in front of the hotel.

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1: Go ahead.
0: So right where I'm standing is about where I saw him last.
1: Okay, copy. I'll go check around this building, make sure you're not hiding behind some of these retaining walls.
0: Okay.
2: The animal complaint on North C Street, you can clear that, Robert, please.
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1: I need to work your way back. 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
0: Can I catch? 973? 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
2: 1640.
3: 964, can you hear the details, please?
2: Are you going to a physical altercation with boyfriend? 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
3: Copy from the
2: team. 964, RP was in physical altercation with boyfriend. Sounds like they are separated at this time.

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0: 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And you'll get one unit to clear and copy on the disturbance at 128 Bay Street.
1: 713, go ahead.
0: There's a lot of yelling coming from the address.
1: Copy. I'll be in route.
0: 6036.
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0: Go ahead, ma'am.
1: That's a negative.
0: Copy, thank you.
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0: 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Be advised, they are leaving in a Toyota Highlander and a silver Toyota Corolla.
1: All right, 7, I copy. Can you get directions from?
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3: Okay, Roger.
0: First, getting headed westbound off of 31st Street.
3: Thanks.

0: 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Hit and run 3031 Highway 119.
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0: Happened about 45 minutes ago.
1: I got me. Are there any injuries?
0: Negative.
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0: Meet 251 traffic at Wilkin Road 7, Wilkin Road 34.5 with David Mary Young, boy 28. 705.

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2: That's not unit calling.
0: Yeah, 45. Can you give them allocation to the call address?
2: Something right.
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1: Go ahead.
0: Bert, I'm at the Pierce Town Hall. Did you want me to attach it to you?

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1: 430.

0: There's a vehicle swerving, coughing into his shoulder. 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
1: Okay, you can show me if I send advice, yes, please.
0: Yes, yes.
2: This is first on 713. Can you log a plate?
0: First one, you calling?
2: Sub 13, it's going to be Colorado, David Sam, Union 4-3.
0: Okay, Jeff.

0: 227. I spoke to the RP. This is going to be Firestone's crash. Would you forward it to them if they have any questions? My work cell's in line 9.
1: I copy.

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0: 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Somebody yelling at the football game.

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2: 214.
0: 222.
1: 214, did that call come from CSP or is that direct to you for the traffic complaint?
0: Building secure. I'll be clear, Sam. Can you put me back on my area watch?
3: 1714.
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1: Copy, thank you.
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0: Yes, thank you. Thank you.
1: Okay.
0: You can pass this call off to CSP. They're approximately northbound, passing probably 247 by now.
1: Thank you.

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1: 251, go ahead.
0: Okay, 7-136 with David Mary Victor. Question David Mary Young, boy 14.
1: Sounds good, I do.

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1: For it, Unicolor.
0: Five four four. I'll be in the 3900 block of Belrose Parkway with Colorado Charles Nora Adam Ida 14. It's a dark colored Kia.
1: 20.
2: Dispatch 51912.
1: 51912.
2: Is that roller disturbance? Is it southbound from Justin?
1: Hey, firm.
2: Copy. I want to see if I can get caught up to it. Still southbound.
1: Thank you.

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1: Mentor.
0: Is RP Fender or is it another motorist?

0: copy. If you want to continue to see if I can hop back on 85, I thought it pulled off maybe over by the Everyday Store. That's not the vehicle.
1: I copy. It looks like the last call update was they were passing County Road 20 southbound Highway 85.
0: Copy, thank you.

0: 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Could advise Lupton to have anybody in the area to possibly see if they can intercept that vehicle so we can check on the occupants.
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1: I'll be providing a courtesy ride for an adult female to 309 Lincoln Avenue in Plateau, beginning mileage 6862.
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0: Revised, red Ford, involved in a disturbance, is heading in your direction.
1: Copy. Do we know a road off?
0: One more time.
1: Do we know the road they're on and which direction they're coming into town on?

0: Last seen passing County Road 20, driving southbound Highway 85.
1: I copy.
0: 1728.
2: Miss Maxwell, 236 in contact.
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3: Miss Maxwell, up in 221, are there charges? And is this a flat bill call?

0: I called the RP, they advised that she exited at the 52 junction and that car continued south, so it's probably almost in Brighton's jurisdiction. She no longer has visual of it.
1: 20.

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0: 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David Robert John, King 40 on a Hummer Ford SUV.
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1: Colorado Charlie, X-ray Sam, Union 44. Should come back on a silver, looks like Ford Fiesta.
0: 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It's going to be the 400 block, 66 out. 1740.

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1: 24 now.
0: Copy. RP says that his brother has returned. He's talking about killing himself. He does have a pocket knife. Do use caution. He did state that he's going to commit suicide by cop.
1: All right, we'll talk as well.

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1: 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I already made contact. You can hear me, Sam.
0: 2619. Flatville 912, dispatch status.
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4: 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Can you repeat that location?
5: 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Just the Ace Hardware parking lot off Oak Street.
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0: 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I have a Ford Fiesta Silver, Colorado X-Ray Sam Union 44. Is the plate?
1: Is that 506 Citizen 6?
2: Oh, okay.
1: I'll be out at Lincoln Park. I'm being laid down by a mount. Is that over? Great.

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1: 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I have background on my end. Can you repeat? 740.
0: Medical can clear for now.
1: Okay.
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3: Dispatch, well, you can't get up.
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3: 227, can you have the heartbeat for this traffic complaint? Take a video, please.
0: Copy. On scene by phone.
1: Copy. How did you do that?
2: I'm 6 and 7.
1: Don't do that again.